0: been asked to a job in a big game. He's gone over and above. Just his leadership as well, his presence. Every time I look across and I'm next to him on the field, I feel great.
1: Round 12 of the NRL kicked off in Canberra last night, and News Terry Daniel reports.
2: Raiders coach Ricky Stewart has slammed confusing officiating as his side were beaten 30-22 by the Dolphins. Despite missing six key players through injury and origin, the Dolphins won a fourth straight NRL game for the very first time. The Dolphins' Jeremy Marshall-King on Nine says it was hard fought.
3: Yeah, that first half, thought we'd done pretty good. You know, we're making good metres and, you know, just playing how we wanted to play. And that second half was pretty poor by us. You know, we let them back in and something got to look at and go back to the drawing board.
2: Terry Daniel, Air Sport.
1: In AFL, Hawthorn coach Sam Mitchell says he has full faith in their medical team after forward Nick Watson was left on the field for at least 3 minutes in last night's game despite copping a heavy knock. He then returned to the ground after quarter time following a concussion test. The Hawks going on to win the clash against Adelaide in chilly Launceston by 9 points. Round 11 continues tonight with a double header. Ben Mackay back for Essendon against the injury-ravaged Richmond after he was omitted for the past fortnight. St Kilda take on Fremantle at Docklands. Australian Independent Radio News.
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7: Well, TJ with you on the Feel Good Friday Morning Show. Nice to be with you. Logan City's weather, we're remaining mostly sunny with a very slight chance of a few showers coming through later this evening. We do have a moderate UV rating in place. Winds from the south to southwesterly. Overnight temperature falling to between 10 and 14. Heading for a top of 23, coming up to 6 past 10, sitting on 21. And that is the very latest in news, sport and weather on Logan City's 101.
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A happy song to kick off the second hour of the Feel Good Friday Morning Show. I do hope you're enjoying the music. I am. 10 minutes past ten. Coming up this hour, well, of course, we have another $50 gift voucher on the Celebrity Trivia Quiz. And this week is National Safety Week, National Road Safety Week, I should say. And Gold Coast personal injury lawyer Nikhil Morris will be joining me at 10:15. In the meantime, everybody's favourite, a little bit crossover feel-good country music on the show.

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1: 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So for information and to RSVP, phone 3287 1477.
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8: TJ with you on the Feel Good Friday morning show. Great to have you company. Well, this week is National Road Safety Week, 17th to the 24th of May. And the road toll across the southeastern region, including the Gold Coast, Logan and Scenic Rim, sits 53% above the five-year average, with 20 lives already lost this year. Gold Coast personal injury lawyer Nikkel Morris from Travis Schultz and Partners joins me on the show this morning. Good morning, Nikkel.
9: Good morning, Terry. Thank you for having me.
8: Well, it's a real pleasure, Nikkel. We've mentioned that the local road toll is sitting well above average. I have to ask you, first of all, what concerns you most about what you're seeing on our roads right now and, of course, in your case matters?
9: Yeah, so, Tony, as you mentioned, you know, we've already lost 20 lives in the southeast region, which is 66% above last year and 53% above the five-year average. But what we're seeing more of is just crashes caused by mere inattentiveness and distraction, where drivers are simply just not seeing or considering the other road users around them. It's these split-second lapses in attention to check the phone or look at a passenger or to quickly move into traffic without checking a blind spot that are just resulting in these incidences that change people's lives forever.
8: I was going to say, I guess it really matters, doesn't it? Because we're talking about predominantly, I guess, older road users, pedestrians, cyclists. They are particularly vulnerable, aren't they? Because even lower speed incidents can result in, well, as we all know, serious injuries.
9: That's correct. And that's what we are seeing, even those lower speed incidences are just having a devastating impact. And the Queensland pedestrian fatalities are at a higher five-year high, and they are involving more Queenslanders over the age of 75, and they're tracking at a 50% above the five-year average for that age bracket as well. So we're just seeing tragic outcomes involving people that are just simply out walking or riding or just trying to get from one place to another safely.
8: Yes, it's happening more frequently, as we all know. What is it, Nicole, about our roads and changing lifestyles that is contributing to the concerning rise in road fatalities? I know that we discuss this with the police department every fortnight, and it keeps coming up. You know, it really shouldn't happen. But what is it about our roads? What's the story there?
9: Just across the southeastern corridors, the roads are just becoming more busier. They're more complex. We've got more tourists, more locals, increase in cyclists, pedestrians, and we all share this same space. And, you know, the data shows that there's 78% of Queenslanders now walking in a typical week. We've got cost of living pressures and rising fuel prices that could be putting more people on foot, more people out on bikes. And it's just more people interacting with our busy roads and our intersections each day. So this more congestion, we just have to be even more alert for other road users on the road.
8: Well, during National Road Safety Week this week, of course, what should drivers remember every time they get behind the wheel?
9: There's just no margin for error when our attention slips behind the wheel. We've got these vulnerable road users that we just spoke about that are just getting missed in the noise of the traffic. So the message is just we all need to slow down, be alert, just consider every road user because everyone deserves to get home safely.
8: Absolutely. Well, we mentioned this week is National Road Safety Week. We do need to remember that vulnerable road users can be easily missed in traffic. I guess we have to say, Nicole, that they are depending on motorists to stay alert. So what is the message? Slow down and pay attention, please.
9: That's correct. Couldn't be said any more simply than that. That's right.
8: Let's hope so. Let's hope it's a safe weekend for you, Nicole. Any plans, by the way, for you and the family?
9: No, hopefully a quiet one this weekend with plenty of sunshine.
8: Let's hope so. Fingers crossed. Many thanks for coming on the show this morning, Nicole.
9: Thanks, Terry.
8: There we go. Gold Coast personal injury lawyer, Nicole Morris. And as we've said before, if you're driving, please slow down and pay attention. Lego City's 101 FM, TJ with you through until noon, 20 past 10 right now. Good morning.

0: Tiger Series 101FM, the Feel Good Friday Morning. We play the best songs of all time. Lovely lady Bonnie Tyler, and it's a heartache. You may know that Bonnie Tyler, she was 74, rushed to a hospital near her home in Portugal a couple of weeks ago for emergency intestinal surgery. And just reading here, she suffered complications and remains in serious but stable condition under intensive care. Doctors remaining positive that she will make a full recovery. Let's hope. Lovely lady is Bonnie Tyler. Met her a couple of times. Lovely lady. I Just Died in Your Arms Tonight from Cutting Crew. And also Rhythm of My Heart from Sir Roderick Stewart. Okay, it is Roderick. I say the other name, I get a smack on the wrist for that one. Coming up very, very shortly, I know you've been waiting for this, Celebrity Trivia Quiz. Another $50 Ozvenue company gift voucher up for grabs, with many thanks to our sponsor, of course, Fitzy's down there at Logan Home.
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0: 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The number to call here is 3808 8101 to go into the draw to win. 3808 8101. Now, today's celebrity is a Scottish singer, songwriter, and actress whose career spans over six decades. She began singing as a teenager with local bands, including the Bell Rocks and the Lovers. Now, her debut single, a cover of the Isley Brothers' Shout, released in 1964, reached number 7 on the UK singles chart, which actually launched her career way back then in 1964. Now, she was born Marie MacDonald McLaughlin Laurie. Of course, we know her better as her stage name. That's what we're looking for. Marie MacDonald McLaughlin Laurie. If you know who it is, give me a call, 3808 8101. Okay, go into the draw to win that voucher. It's a great voucher too, let me tell you.

0: Legacy is 101 FM. Oh, a lot of love on the program this morning. Who writes all this rubbish? No, just kidding. I love the love songs, don't you? Smokey Robinson, Motown Magic, and Just Being With You makes all the difference. The Spanish heartthrob, Julio Iglesias. Girls, there we go. Moonlight Lady. And kicked it off with Newton. Sometimes when we touch, you get that sort of feeling, don't you? It's 12 minutes away from 11. We will have today's winner, hopefully very, very shortly. If not, it'll be after the 11 o'clock news.
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great character in Leo said a few times back in the 70s and 80s. Great little fella. He's about my size. He's a hobbit. Leo Sayer, how much love do you really need, I wonder? 10 minutes past 11 here. Good song to kick off the final hour of the Feel Good Friday morning show, is it? Today's celebrity trivia quiz. So many people called in. Today's winner will bring that to you in just a few moments. People were madly Googling Marie McDonald McLaughlin Laurie, her real name. Of course, it was Lulu, the lovely little Lulu. A career spans over six decades, known for hits like Shout, To Serve With Love, and the Eurovision winning song called Boom Bang A Bang in 1969. She was commissioned in 1974 to perform the title song for the James Bond film, The Man With The Golden Gun. She'd been married twice, first marriage to Maurice Gibb of the Bee Gees and also celebrity hairstylist John Frieda, both ending in divorce. How sad. Last year, June 2025, she was a special guest for Rod Stewart, who played the legend spot at the Glastonbury Festival, with the set being broadcast live by the BBC. The pair sang Stewart's 1978 hit called Hot Legs. Oh, yeah. The first time they had performed together. Well, Lulu made her acting debut in 1967, To Serve With Love, a British vehicle for Sidney Poitier. She acted in the film and sang the title song. The song became the best-selling single of 1967, sold well in excess of 1 million copies, and awarded a gold disc to boot as well, being ranked by Billboard magazine as the number one song of the year. What a terrific song. What a lovely movie as well. Here's the delicious Lulu.

Come on, girls. Who had a crush on their school teacher? I know a few of you did. I didn't. All my teachers were male, unfortunately. We won't go there. A lucky winner, by the way, this morning. Janet, the lovely Janet Craig from Logan Village is our lucky winner. Good on you, Janet. I know you're trying into this every single week, but you're a lucky winner this morning, picking up that $50 Ozvenue company gift voucher with many thanks to our sponsor, Fitzy's at Logan Home. The weekend is just around the corner. I'm looking forward to it. I hope you are as well. I love this one. John Mayer, back to 2016.

0: all be well, just a little bit of love on the weekend. John Mayer taking us back to 2016 here at Logan City's number one radio station. It's coming up to 18 minutes past 11. I know I have forgotten. Coming up very shortly, the Lost 45 competition. Stay tuned.
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0: Well, this is a very, very popular competition. Dinner for two, valued up to $100 at the Bullumbarra Restaurant, with many thanks to our valued sponsor, Club Beanley. Okay, look, today's Lost 45 version was recorded by an American singer who was a teen idol in the early 1960s. He's also appeared in a few movies. Bit of a heartthrob was this fella, certainly was. We're looking for the name of the singer, obviously, okay? Name of the singer to go into the draw to win that dinner for two. 3808 8101 is the hotline. If you can get through, keep on trying. 3808 8101.

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5: Absolutely. Okay, the Lost 45 competition has been won and drawn, obviously. We're looking for the name of the singer, the Knight of the Thousand Eyes, the one and only Robert Thomas Villeen, known professionally as Bobby V. I know you had a crush on him, I know. The legendary Bobby V, a voice that defined an era of innocence, melody and heartfelt pop. Rose to fame, back in the late 50s, after the tragic day the music died, Bobby stepped in with courage and talent, beginning a career that would span decades and, of course, touch millions. He had a couple of number one hits here in Australia, Rubber Ball and One Last Kiss. Other notable songs include Take Good Care of My Baby, Run to Him and Walkin' with My Angel. Now, some very interesting trivia for Bobby V. Early in his career, a muso called himself Elston Gunn, who briefly toured with the band. This just happened to be Robert Allen Zimmerman, who later went on to fame as Bob Dylan, of course. Our lucky winner this morning. Congratulations to Brian Cleary from Rochdale. Well done, Brian. Congratulations, mate. You've picked up that dinner for two, valued up to $100 at the Bull and Barra. You will love it for sure. And many, many thanks to everybody who got through finally this morning. It is a very, very popular competition. We'll do it all again next week. Well, talking of Bob Dylan, yeah, okay, I just happen to have a song from him. One of my early favourites. I love this one. Lay, Lady, Lay. Sit back, relax and enjoy.

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about it? Those lovely eyes, the ebony eyes from Mr. Bob Welch, of course, here at Logan City's 101. It's right on a quarter to 12. Sad news, you probably have heard that Dennis LeCourrier, the guitarist and singer with chart-topping soft rock band Dr. Hook, has passed away last Saturday, age 76. He had a long and courageous battle with kidney disease, but he faced his illness with remarkable strength and dignity and resilience throughout. I remember seeing them way back in the late 70s. Fabulous band, LeCourrier, dead at 76. You may remember this one, a song they recorded in the 70s called A Little Bit More.

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0: What a great way to start off the 70s lunchbox for this feel-good Friday afternoon. Boy, have we got a great little potpourri for you this afternoon. I've called it the Living in the 70s. It's a mixture of from every year and songs that you may not have heard for quite some time, like that one for Daryl Hall, John Oates, She's Gone, Brian Ferry in there, and Fly, Robin Fly from Silver Convention. Hello. How are you? It's great. Nice to have you along this afternoon. I hope you have had a great week and you're all set for the weekend. A weatherman tells us not too bad, a little bit of cloud around, maybe the odd shower over the weekend, but it's looking pretty good with that temperature range around that 24, 25 degrees. So whatever you're doing this weekend, I hope you have a great one and stick around to 101. We've got good music, as we always do, right across the weekend. Musically, we've still got Lulu in there. We've got the Michael Zager Band in there, letting chanting out there, and David Norton coming up too. It's all part of the 70s Lunchbox, Living in the 70s, right here at Logan City's 101.
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0: Now, there's one you probably haven't heard for a little while from Lulu. And oh me, oh my, I'm a fool for you, baby. And the Michael Zager Band, they're chanting here on the Lunchbox today as we roll out some of those songs you may not have heard for quite some time. Just good to hear them again. A nice feel, too. And if you love the 70s like I do, you're going to love them more. We've got a great one coming up, a little bit of a rock and roll one. It is all coming up very, very shortly on the Lunchbox here at Logan Cities 101.
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0: Now, there's one I reckon you haven't heard of for some time. It's Hot Legs and Nathandred Old Man. I'll get that right. And it is a top 10 hit from 1970. Oh, yeah, she said boom, doo, doo, boom, doo, doo, boom. And it's good to hear it again, too, on the lunchbox today. David Norton in there, too, making it. And we also had Gallery, too. Remember, they had Nice to Be With You. That was their follow-up. And it was called Big City Miss Ruth, Muth Ann, and Flash Cadillac first up. Did You Boogie With Your Baby. This is Logan City's 101, the 70s Lunchbox. We've still got some great songs to come. Flake is coming up, as well as New Dream. Some of the songs you may not have heard for quite some time, but it's good to hear them back on the Lunchbox today. Coming up to 13 to 1, we've got all the news coming at 1, and we've got our BCT and a Lost 45 coming up next hour right here at Logan City's number one radio station, 101 FM.
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Back to 1976 for Punko. A little bit of soft rock there. And Crazy Love. Well, that's about it for the lunchbox. I'll leave you with this one from 1970. Robert McNamara, his name was. And Lay a Little Love on Me.

0: We're all beautiful people. Ed Sheeran here at Logan City's 101 on this Feel Good Friday music afternoon. Good to have you along this afternoon. I hope your day is going well. Not too bad outside. A little bit of cloud, then the sun comes out, but it's pretty good. The weekend should be much the same as well, too. A couple of showers coming in on Sunday, maybe the odd shower tomorrow, but other than that, pretty good. Musically, we've still got some great music, including the Lost 45. It's coming up in minutes, and today we've gone with a guy called Dig Richards, or Digby George Richards, Australian singer, songwriter, instrumentalist, musical theatre actor and television presenter. He was most active during the late 50s, early 60s as lead singer with the RJs. He was the first Australian rock and roll artist to record a 12-inch LP record in Australia. Did you know that? Well, there you go. And from 1971, he performed as a solo country music artist. He had some great top 20 hits like Little Piece of Peace, People Call Me Country, Do the Spunky Monkey, and our Lost 45 today, 1973, If I Could Write a Love Song. It's a Lost 45. It is on your radio shortly, right here at Logan City's 101.
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0: Good afternoon from Logan City's 101. We play the biggest hits, greatest memories right across your day. Mondo Rock in there and Chemistry with Boyzone. And our last 45 from Digby Richards, If I Could Write a Love Song. Hope you enjoyed that one. We've got our BCT coming up. That is the birthday celebrity tune before 2 o'clock. And after 2 today, we'll spin the wheel, the A to Z 2-up wheel. Stops at a particular letter. We'll pick an artist or group and play a couple of songs for you from that artist, the A to Z 2-up wheel. 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

0: Good afternoon from Logan City's 101 and Tina Arena, Heaven Help My Heart. We also had James Arthur in there and lost one great song from our gold library today for the Kinks. And sunny afternoon. Well, it's not really sunny at the moment, a little bit of cloud around, but they're telling us pretty well fine. We've got those sort of gusty little winds around the place, especially if you're down on the coast area too, so just be careful down there with big waves, they're saying. So, but that should, this sort of weather should continue over the weekend, maybe a couple of showers around the place, and temps ranging up to 25. It is sitting on 23 in Logan City. If you're having a birthday today, this May 22, happy birthday to you. A couple of good singers. Linda George, she was born in England. She's having a birthday today. She's 75. She had a couple of big hits, Neither One of Us, and One Day Will, Our Day Will Come. Mama's Little Girl was another one. And we also had Ivor Davis, who was the lead singer and founder of the group Ice House, or before that they were known as Flowers. I've gone slightly different today too, because another guy that's having a birthday today is Bernie Taupin. Now, Bernie was an English songwriter. He wrote a lot of lyrics for Elton John for his very, very early hits. They met in 1968-69 when he and Elton answered the advertisement for musical talent. He also co-wrote Starship's 1985 song, We Built This City. I've gone for a song that they actually co-wrote, 1968. It was the debut single by Elton, and it was called I've Been Loving You. I searched high and low for this one, found it. Credited to Bernie Taupin for writing the lyrics, but Elton basically said later on that he actually wrote the lyrics himself. Whether he did or not, we don't know. But they are saying that it was on the record. It was Bernie Taupin wrote it. So I'm going to play that next as our birthday celebrity tune for Bernie Taupin having his birthday today. He is a great songwriter. He's turning 76 years old. And I've Been Loving You by Elton John is coming up next here at Logan City's 101.
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Logan City's 101. There's one you haven't heard for a while, for Masquerade and My Guardian Angel. And before that, we had our birthday celebrity tune, the BCT for today. Elton John, I've Been Loving You, written by Bernie Taupin, so he says. I hope you enjoy that one. It was a very top 50 hit, didn't chart really well, but it's not a bad song as well. We've got 28, make that 2 minutes away from 2 o'clock, and then we're getting into the A to Z 2 up. We've got whatever artist that pops up, we'll grab a couple of songs for you and play that after the news. In the meantime, it's the Skyhooks of 101. Wearing your blue jeans today, Blue Jeans Friday, I've got mine on.

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1: I'm Mark Dransfield. The Prime Minister is playing down suggestions he's planning to carve out some of his tax reforms to stem growing backlash against the changes. There could be adjustments to trusts, removing discretionary trusts from the 30% tax hike. The opposition claims it's a death tax by stealth, given it's activated upon the passing of the person who created the trust. Anthony Albanese says more work is being done on the legislation.
2: And there's no measures in there that are going to hurt inheritances. So we'll work through the legislation. We've said it'll be introduced in the second half of the year.
1: An Australian man has died in Peru. Local media reports the 53-year-old fell while walking the Inca Trail in Machu Picchu. Police believe he tripped while crossing a wooden bridge and fell as far as 500 metres down an embankment. A man's in hospital after a violent stabbing in Queensland's Hervey Bay. Lachlan Gray has details.
3: Investigations are underway after a man was attacked with a fishing knife in Yarangan around 2:30 this morning. The 63-year-old man interrupted two people stealing fishing equipment from his boat at Pier Street. While confronting one of the offenders, he was stabbed in the hand and abdomen. Both offenders fled the scene on foot, and the man was transported to hospital with non-life-threatening injuries. Officers are appealing for witnesses or drivers who may have relevant vision to assist police. Lachlan Gray reporting.
1: Police are investigating after hundreds of kilograms of illicit drugs were found hidden in a diesel generator imported into Sydney. Dusty Fitzpatrick has more.
4: The generator is understood to have arrived at Port Botany from Mexico via Malaysia. A team of engineers spent more than 3 days dismantling the diesel engine. It'll be alleged more than 100 kilograms of cocaine and 250 kilos of methamphetamine was stashed inside. Federal police have seized the drugs and are working to identify the criminal syndicate responsible for the importation. Dusty Fitzpatrick, Sydney.
1: Overseas now, and noise regulations on an Italian island have put a dent in a film rap party attended by Mick Jagger. The BBC's Camilla Mills has the story.
5: Stromboli has been transformed into an open-air set for weeks as a host of stars, including Mick Jagger, Jesse Buckley, Dakota Johnson and Saoirse Ronan, have been filming Three Incestuous Sisters. The cast and crew were celebrating the end of filming when police arrived and asked them to stop the music, citing local rules banning music on Wednesdays. Local media said it was being played from a small speaker at a reasonable volume. According to reports, the order caused some confusion and hilarity, but the partygoers accepted it.
1: Air health news, and a partnership between an Aussie startup and a US pharmaceutical company could soon lead to a tablet that prompts fast healing of the brain after concussion. Professor Guy Ludbrook at the Royal Adelaide Hospital says a trial's underway with the tablet on offer now to athletes who've been concussed.
6: It really turbocharges the brain's own healing mechanisms. I mean, nature's great at healing things. We can give it a bit of a hand with this drug. So working through adenosine receptors on astrocytes, they're the kind of healing cells within the brain, and they're the ones that help support the nerve cells, which allow us to think and function. And so by firing these up more, the goal is to help that healing process both early on and later on.
1: This is Air News. The AFL's concussion protocols are again coming under scrutiny. Hawthorn forward Nick Watson was left on the field for at least 3 minutes after copping a heavy knock in their win over Adelaide. Round 11 continues tonight with Essendon and Richmond clashing for Dreamtime at the G. Then Wallyalup face Euro Euroke in Perth, with the Dockers looking to make it a club record 10th straight win. NRL and Dolphins star Isaiah Katoa says they can't get comfortable despite last night's 30-22 win against the Raiders. Tonight the Bulldogs clash with the Storm in Sydney. Tennis and the singles draws for the French Open have been released. Air Sports' Paul Walsh has details.
7: 13 Australians are included in the main draw for next week's French Open, with three of the women scheduled to meet seeded players in the first round. Kimberly Brewer will face the 5th seed Jessica Pegula, Mia Joint will take on the 28th seed Anastasia Potapova, while the most daunting task belongs to the wildcard entrant Emerson Jones, with the 17-year-old drawing the 4 times French Open champion Iga Swiatek as her introduction to Roland Garros. Alex De Minaur will face a qualifier as his first-round opponent, while Adam Walton has an appointment with the number 6 seed Daniel Medvedev. The second Grand Slam tournament for the year commences Sunday morning, Paris time. Paul Walsh for Air Sport.
1: And five-time NBL champion Trevor Gleeson has signed a three-year deal to coach the Adelaide 36ers. Australian Independent Radio News.
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11: Good afternoon. It's grey through until 3. Then Mel's in. Weather-wise, they're saying mostly sunny. A little bit of cloud around at the moment. We've got those south-southwesterlies. Tomorrow, we've got a partly cloudy one with southerly winds. A chance of some showers across the day. Expecting a high of 25 degrees for your Saturday. Overnight, low of 14 and that duty in the moderate range. 6 after 2, it is sitting on 23 and that brings you right up to date here at Logan City's number one.
12: The A to Z tour wheel
13: has stopped
12: on the letter.
11: Well, we gave it a good old spin while the news was on and it stopped on the letter D. And today I've gone for the Doobie Brothers. You can never get sick of them. They were formed in San Jose in California 1970, known for performing across numerous genres and their vocal harmonies. And the band has been active for over five decades, would you believe, with their greatest success taking place in the 1970s. And over the years, they've had various band member changes, but they still sound great today. The group has had 16 studio albums, plus numerous top 40 hits, like Listen to the Music, Long Train Running, China Grove, Blackwater, Taking It to the Streets, What a Fool Believes, the list goes on and on and on. The Doobies have sold more than 40 million copies, records worldwide. So today we're going to roll out their first in 1972, Listen to the Music, and that's what we do here at 101, and their final in 1989 called I Need a Little Taste of Love. It's all part of our A to Z 2-ups right here at Logan City's 101.

0: Thank you, Dean. 101 FM, biggest hits, greatest memories, and that is Dean Lewis, looks like me. Well, I can tell you what, it looks like Mel. He is in the next studio, all set to go after three today. She drives you home on this Friday afternoon. He's got some great music lined up, as always. He'll check on traffic, thanks to Keith for Wheels through Go Traffic. Plus, he'll keep you up to date with what's happening in the latest news and weather as well too. So join Mel after three right here at Logan City's number one radio station, 101 FM.
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0: Logan City's 101. We've got your Friday afternoon playlist with Rick Astley. Whenever you need somebody, and Fleetwood Mac are there as well too. Right on 2:30, 3 o'clock, the news. Then Mal is in to drive you home. We've got what's happening on this day on May 22. 1976, would you believe, Paul McCartney and Wings began a five-week run at the top with a song called Silly Love Songs, and the single was written in response to taunts by critics that he wrote only lightweight love songs. Proved them wrong, didn't he? 1971, on this day, Sticky Fingers became the Rolling Stones' second chart-topping album. In addition to being considered among the band's best works by critics over the decades, it also marked the first time of the Stones' now classic tongue and lips logo, which you see on all their memorabilia. In 1993, on this day, Swedish pop group Ace of Base scored their number one hit with All That She Wants. And in 1965, the Beatles went to number one with Ticket to Ride. Now, the American singles label declared that the song was from the movie Eight Arms to Hold You. This was the original title of the Beatles' second movie. However, the title changed to Help after the single was initially released. And we've got Ticket to Ride coming up in a minute right here at Logan City's 101.
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0: Logan City's 101. Oh, we play those disco hits for you, like that one for Whitney Houston, I'll Be Your Baby Tonight. We also had Darryl Braithwaite, It's You, and the Beatles, our classic 60s, and Ticket to Ride, number one on this day, 1965. Talking of disco, after six tonight, we are rolling out the Friday Night Fever. We've got some great disco songs for you, so stick around for that. Mel in after three today. And he'll be driving you home with some great music. He'll check on traffic as well too. Thanks to our great sponsor, Keith for Wheels. And back on Monday morning, nice and early, 6 o'clock, is our very own Peter Carey with the More Music Brekkie program, Monday edition. He'll bring with him the Battle of the Stars. Now, this morning it was a good one too. It was all about nights, night fever and summer nights as well too. So what was your favourite? I hope he played it for you, all right? But he will do that for you. He'll give you all the details Monday morning on our Facebook page, 101 FM Logan City. You cast your vote, he'll do the winning song around 10 to 8. So go to it, all right? It is Battle of the Stars. It's only here at one radio station. That's Logan City's number one, 101 FM.
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Well, that is it for me. Thank you so much for your company this afternoon. You take it easy over the weekend, won't you? Have yourself a good one. Mel's in after three. Drive your homing. Homing? Not Homer. Hey, have yourself a good one. Catch you next week. This is 101.

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1: I'm Mark Dransfield. More ISIS-linked Australians are on their way back to Australia. The seven women and 14 children have left a camp in northeast Syria to travel to Damascus before flying home. It follows the return of another cohort earlier this month. Federal Minister Tanya Plibersek has told the ABC authorities will be prepared for the group on arrival.
2: They'll face the same consequences as the first group, which is if there are any crimes that they're accused of, they'll be taken into custody and treated with the full force of the law.
1: A man and woman have been charged with grievous bodily harm, accused of shooting another woman in Townsville. Police say a fight broke out at the home in Mount Louisa on Monday before the man allegedly shot the woman in the leg. She was taken to hospital with non-life-threatening injuries. The accused have been refused bail. And a man's been arrested and charged with making threats to kill after a TV network received a phone call about an incident being planned in Melbourne's CBD. More from Madeleine Burke.
3: A 31-year-old man was arrested at McDonald's on Swanston Street last night. It's alleged the man, who remains in custody, had made a phone call to Channel 9 in Sydney, threatening to carry out an incident on Bourke Street. Melbourne City Council staff were earlier alerted by text to avoid the Bourke Street area after 7 p.m. due to a possible threat of an incident. Victoria Police say it's aware of that message, which was not police-generated or authorised. The City of Melbourne has defended the decision, saying the text was sent as a precaution to protect the safety of its staff. Madeleine Burke, Melbourne.
1: Two fishermen have been rescued by nearby mariners after their vessel overturned near Tasmania's Bruny Island. Police say the boat overturned this morning after striking a fish pen. The men, aged in their 20s, were able to climb onto the pen and seek help. AI assistant chatbots are set to be rolled out in state schools across Queensland. Chloe Affleck reports.
4: Created by the Education Department, the Corella AI program will be used by both teachers and students, assisting with tasks including brainstorming, checking, drafting and summarising information, as well as creating lesson plans and assessment tasks for teachers to use in the classroom. Trials of the program found it improved learning and digital literacy outcomes for schools and saw an improvement to teacher workloads. The $1.5 million program is already being utilised by some Year 9 and 10 students with parental consent and will be expanded to Year 7 and 8 classrooms by next month. Chloe Affleck reporting.
1: And documents reveal Queen Elizabeth was very keen for her son Andrew Mountbatten-Windsor to become a trade envoy in 2000. Nine's Europe correspondent Hannah Sinclair explains.
5: 11 documents relating to Andrew Mountbatten-Windsor's appointment to the trade envoy role now public after the Liberal Democrats demanded they be released. The files revealing the late Queen was very keen for the now disgraced royal to take on a prominent role in the promotion of national interest. The former prince, nicknamed Air Miles Andy, while he acted as envoy for a decade, stepping back from the role in 2011 amid scrutiny about his continued relationship with Jeffrey Epstein. He has always denied any wrongdoing.
1: Hannah Sinclair reporting. This is AIR News. Dolphins coach Christian Wolf has paid tribute to his side's next gen after a famous win in Canberra overnight. The Finns downed the Raiders 30-22 despite missing four of their Queensland Origin stars. Wolf says his young team stepped up in a big way.
6: Brian Poynew in his debut there as an 18-year-old man and thought he looked every bit of first grader tonight. So I'm really proud of him. And you know, the other guys who come in too, Tavita Nafa, who was outstanding, and Brad Snyder, always comes in and does a really good job. Brian Keeley as well. Really happy for him.
1: Round 12 continues tonight with the Bulldogs hosting the Storm. Connor Tracy's been ruled out for the Dogs. Jacob Kiraz will start at fullback. AFL and Wonyalup has lost star midfielder Caleb Sarong to a calf injury ahead of tonight's clash with the Saints in Perth. Corey Wagner replaces him in the lineup. Earlier, it's the Dreamtime at the G match between Essendon and Richmond. Alex de Minaur is through to the semis of the Hamburg Tennis Open following a 6-love, 6-3 win over Luciano Daideri. The Australian says they were tough conditions.
7: The last like 20-30 minutes of this match, the conditions couldn't have been any slower and any heavier. The balls were humongous. It was very visible, very tough to get a ball past him, and I thought, you know, he was able to use his strength to kind of move the ball around a little bit better.
1: Demonar will take on American Tommy Paul for a spot in the final. Australian Independent Radio News.
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10: Very good afternoon. Taking a look at the weather forecast for Logan City for the remainder of your Friday afternoon and evening. Partly cloudy conditions, slight chance of a shower and gusty southerly winds. Just reminding you that large and powerful surf conditions exist and they're hazardous for coastal activities. That's for today and tomorrow. Overnight down to 15 degrees, the top tomorrow. Saturday, 25. Partly cloudy conditions, chance of showers through the day and southerly winds. In Logan, 21 degrees.
9: 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Traffic.
11: And a very good afternoon to you. Getting those usual delays, heading eastbound Forest Lane through to Parkinson on the Logan motorway for around about 10 minutes. Also delays really starting to build. Bodice and Road southbound towards Illawarra Street at Parkinson. And slight delays Mount Lindsay Highway down through Regent's Park. Quite heavy this afternoon both ways. Chambers Flat Road through Waterford West. If you're heading on down through to the Gold Coast, slight delays through Beenleigh, the M1. Further on down, getting about a 15 to 20 minute delay from Pimpamarth through to Narang. 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Keith for Wheels, I'll keep you moving. And that's your latest Small Go Traffic in 30 minutes.
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Afternoon, Mal West with you. This is the Friday Drive Show. I'm with you up until 6 o'clock tonight. Huge thanks to Gray Tiernan for an excellent afternoon of music. Does a fabulous job every time he gets behind that microphone. Gray will be back again next week to do it all over again for you right here on Logan City's own 101 FM.

0: Logan City's own 101 FM. Yeah, not too sure about the buses and trains. Certainly got the cars and the trucks and the buses covered for you as part of our great traffic reports on the half hour during the drive show here this afternoon. Thanks to our great sponsor, Keith for Wheels. It is 3:15. If you are stuck in the traffic, our next traffic report is due at around 3:30 this afternoon. Our aim is to keep you entertained. So if you are stuck in the traffic, you can tap along and sing along to some of the biggest hits and greatest memories we've got lined up for you this afternoon. And, of course, we want to get you from point A to point B as safely and as quickly as possible. So stay tuned for those traffic reports on the half hour during the Friday afternoon drive show.
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0: More of those biggest hits, greatest memories for your Friday drive home. Ed Sheeran, huge song for him, perfect. In the middle, Coldplay, Viva La Vida. And right at the beginning of that little bracket, the Dream Academy. You remember that one back to the 80s? Yeah, Life in a Northern Town. It is 3:30, very good afternoon. If you're heading home, you're in the traffic, we've got an update for you moments away.
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6: Getting about a 15-minute delay now, moving eastbound Carroll Park through Parkinson, Logan Motorway, Beaudesert Road southbound through to Illawarra Street. Very heavy traffic through there, about a 5-6-minute delay. Further delays down through Regent's Park for the Mount Lindsay Highway. Reports of a crash southbound Middle Road through Baronia Heights, getting a slight delay with that. Meantime, the M1 northbound up through Slass Creek, quite heavy. Kingston Road starting to build southbound through Kingston, also further on down at Waterford West. The M1 to the Gold Coast, very slow traffic, Ormo right through to Narang. Add another 20 minutes on top of your journey. 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Keith for Wheels, they'll keep you moving. And that's your latest small go traffic in 30 minutes.
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0: It's turned out to be one of those iconic party songs. As we get set for another Friday night in around southeast Queensland, Darryl Braithwaite. It's all about the horses. Before that, classic In Excess, Listen Like Thieves. And Sheena Easton, 9 to 5, the morning train. Well, we're still on work time up until 5, but we're certainly counting down to the weekend. And in that bracket, kicking off, Silverado in the Sunset. That's the current song for local country artist Jake Whittaker. It is 13 to 4. Don't forget, tomorrow morning from 5 o'clock, I'll keep you entertained. Saturday morning country, hopefully I'll have your company. Interesting day today, the Gympie Music Muster had their official media launch. So I went along to that. Caught up with the super talented Amber Lawrence, had a brief chat, so we'll have that interview with Amber tomorrow morning, probably after 8 o'clock, as part of Saturday Morning Country. She has got a brand new album due out next week, so if you're into Amber Lawrence's music, make sure you get onto her socials and check it out. We're going to come back with more great music as we head towards news at the top of the hour.
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The Friday afternoon drive show. It's all about those biggest hits, greatest memories, just like that from Billy Ocean. Love Really Hurts Without You. The Bellamy Brothers, a big one, Let Your Love Flow. It is 4 to 4. We do have the latest news, sport and weather coming your way at the top of the hour. Into the next hour, we'll continue more of those biggest hits and greatest memories. But taking us up to the news, if you're on the roads and you're heading out on a Friday evening tonight, could I give you just one little bit of advice? Yeah, if you're going to drink, don't drive. Grab a hold of that big yellow taxi. Logan City Zone.

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1: I'm Mark Dransfield. The federal government could adjust some of its tax changes as backlash against the reforms continues to grow. More from federal politics editor Michael Packey.
2: The Prime Minister is open to adjusting tax changes to family trusts. As part of the government's budget measures, trusts, including discretionary trusts, will face a 30% tax from mid-2028. Anthony Albanese has been under pressure to carve out discretionary trusts from his legislation amid claims keeping them would amount to a death tax once the trust is activated. Senior Minister Tanya Plibersek won't rule out potential changes.
3: Every time there's a budget, the two big jobs are explaining it properly and making sure the details of implementation really reflect the intention.
2: Legislation to tax trusts will be delayed while the issues are worked through, but a push to rein in capital gains and negative gearing is expected to pass at the end of next month with the help of the Greens. Opposition leader Angus Taylor says it's a big mistake.
4: These are toxic taxes.
2: The government maintains its reforms will make the tax system fairer. Michael Packey reporting.
1: In South Australia, a woman who drove a speedboat over two people on the River Murray on Australia Day has been jailed. 44-year-old Amy Loft was sentenced to over 2.5 years. She had shared four bottles of champagne with friends before the collision. One of the victims has undergone 13 operations so far. Police allege a teacher from Sydney's southwest spent 4 years grooming a girl he taught. The 35-year-old man has been denied bail to remain behind bars until he next faces court, charged with a range of offences, including allegations he was in possession of child abuse material. Detective Acting Superintendent Adam Powderly says parents have a right to feel concerned.
5: As a parent, as a community member, an experienced police officer, it's very confronting and very concerning when I see trusted members of our community, like educators, allegedly involved in offences like this.
1: Thousands of childcare workers are preparing to walk off the job across the country as they fight to lock in a pay rise. The union says almost all educators are facing a pay cut of 4 to 15% unless a new deal is made. The Parenthood Chief Executive Georgie Dent says workers have already been leaving in droves.
6: And what they were saying is they're not leaving because they want to, they were leaving because they couldn't afford to stay. Because as the cost of living has increased, the smaller wage becomes much more difficult to live on. Mm. So these are qualified educators who need to be paid appropriately.
1: Melbourne Airport is scrapping its curbside drop-off and pick-up as part of a rebuild to expand the international terminal. A new zone is being built in the car park linking to the terminals via a pedestrian bridge. Spokesperson Andrew Lund says it does mean a longer walk for passengers, but the trade-off is much more space and hopefully an end to long queues of traffic.
7: It's the biggest change to the ground transport network at the airport since it opened in 1970. It will be quite a significant change, but we need to do it so that we can expand the international terminal just to cater for the sheer volume of people who are now using the airport.
1: This is Air News. Bulldogs coach Cameron Seraldo has assured hooker Bailey Hayward his future is safe at the club. With the Dogs on a 5-game losing streak, general manager Phil Gould was seen in a meeting with Titans number 9 Sam Verrills. Ahead of tonight's crucial clash with the Storm, Seraldo says Hayward should not be worried.
8: Bailey knows how much we love him, knows how much we believe in him, and we know that he's going to be a great Bulldog player long term.
1: AFL and Port Adelaide's players have hit the training track as they fine-tune ahead of tomorrow night's match against Carlton at Adelaide Oval. The match will be Zach Butter's 150th, and he admits it's gone quickly.
9: It does go quick, and plenty of good memories along the way, some bad ones, but I feel like they will make it up, and that's footy, and that's why you show up every day and enjoy doing it.
1: Tonight it's the dream time at the G match between Essendon and Richmond, then the Saints take on the Dockers in Perth. Manchester United defender Harry Maguire says he's shocked and gutted after being left out of England's squad for the FIFA World Cup. Meantime, the Football Association is investigating Southampton's conduct after the club admitted to spying on three other championship sides during the season. Southampton have been expelled from the championship playoffs after admitting observing opponents' training sessions within 72 hours of a game. Australian Independence Radio News.
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11: Taking a look at the weather forecast for the remainder of your Friday. Partly cloudy, slight chance of a shower. Gusty southerly winds 20 to 30 k's, and just letting you know that large and powerful surf conditions are hazardous for coastal activities such as rock fishing, swimming and surfing. That is for today and tomorrow as well. Overnight down to 15 degrees atop tomorrow, Saturday of 25. Partly cloudy conditions, chance of showers through the day, and those southerly winds still hanging about. Currently 21 degrees.
4: 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Traffic.
12: Delays around 10 to 15 minutes heading eastbound from Forest Lakes through to Parkinson for the Logan Motorway. Your westbound runs pretty good from Logan Lee all the way through to Carroll Park. Getting some very busy conditions through Bean Lee at the moment. Boundary Street heavy and also Logan Street. Kingston Road southbound through Kingston and down through Waterford West. That's getting quite heavy, and delays Logan Lee Road down through to Kingston Road at Waterford West as well. M1 northbound Logan Homes through Slass Creek quite heavy. And if you're heading on down the Gold Coast, it's about a 25-minute delay from almost through to Narang. Traffic pretty much bumper to bumper. 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Only one place to go, and that's sponsor Keith for Wheels, 11 Smallwood Street, Underwood. Phone 3841 6244. Keith for Wheels, they'll keep you moving. That's your latest small go traffic in 30 minutes.
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0: More of those biggest hits, greatest memories. Yeah, back to the 70s with the Sweet Ballroom Blitz. Susie Quattro. Australia has more number one hits of Susie's than any other country. I saw a documentary on that. Yeah, Devil Gate Drive and Simply Irresistible for Robert Palmer. It is 19 after four. Very good afternoon. Big shout out to everyone that has got onto our Facebook page, 101FM Logan City. The likes, the loves and all the messages, thank you so much for that. Very much appreciated. Just by doing that during the Friday Drive Show, you'll be going into the prize draw at the end of the month. Thanks to our great sponsor, AMG Pest Management. It's a free home pest treatment to be given away. So get on board, jump onto our Facebook page, 101FM Logan City. Like us, love us, leave us a message. Don't forget to follow us as well. That is very, very important as well. That way you can keep track with what is happening right across the radio station every day of the week. So you can do that by simply getting onto, as I said, 101FM Logan City. Leave us a message. And you'll go into the prize draw at the end of the month for that free home pest treatment. It's 20 past four. Very good afternoon.
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1: Well, they must realise that it's a Friday afternoon and a lot of people getting organised to head out and maybe, yeah, just have one or two. One too many. Keith Urban and Pink together. What a great song. The Thompson Twins in the middle, Hold Me Now. And, yeah, some great tracks for you. We're going to keep up to date with what is happening on the roads. And a big thanks to Keith for Wheels in Underwood. They are great sponsors of our traffic reports. Don't forget, 101 FM Logan City, if you'd like to go into the prize draw at the end of the month for a free home pest treatment, thanks to AMG Pest Management. And like us, love us, leave us a comment, and don't forget to follow us as well.
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5: Traffic's starting to ease on the local motorway. Still a bit under speed eastbound Forest Lake through to Heathwood, but only about a 5 minute delay now. Still slight delay southbound Regent's Park for the Mount Lizzie Highway. Bodeton Road busy, but that's starting to ease as well. Kingston Road still slight delay southbound through Kingston, and Logan Lee Road still getting some very busy delays down through to Kingston Road, Waterford West. M1 northbound, Tanimera up through Slast Creek, quite heavy. If you're heading on down through to the Gold Coast, very slow traffic, Yatala all the way through Narang. I'd add another 30 minutes on top of your journey if you're heading that way. 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Phone 3841 6244. Keith for Wheels, they'll keep you moving. 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

0: Logan City's own 101 with Imagine Dragons putting us on top of the world. Uncle Cracker, before that, follow me, Richard Clapton. Some classic track from him. One of his biggest, Girls on the Avenue, and a 60s souvenir from the Fab Four, the Beatles. Oobla-dee, oobla-da. It is 14 to 5. Very good afternoon. Mal West with you for the Friday drive home. I'm with you up until 6 o'clock, so just over an hour or so to go. We've got more of those biggest hits and the greatest memories lined up just for you.
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7: Oh, yeah.

Just a few songs that you can't help to sing along with. Sure, the Shoop Shoop song, It's City's Kiss, ABBA, the Super Swedes, Ring Ring, and Brian Ferry, Let's Stick Together. It is 3 to 5. Got the latest news, sport, and weather coming your way at the top of the hour, the final hour of the Friday Drive Show. 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Carly Rae Jepsen takes us to the news.

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1: Hello there, I'm Terry Daniel. Labor's budget woes continue as a senior MP admits there are real concerns about the government's tax changes. Federal Politics Editor Michael Packey with more.
2: The Prime Minister has been crisscrossing the country trying to sell his budget measures on capital gains, negative gearing and trusts. The government has been blindsided by the level of criticism, especially among small business owners. Many argue the move to scrap the 50% capital gains tax discount will damage investment. Labor MP Andrew Charlton belled the cat during a TV interview.
3: The point that many small businesses have been making is valid.
2: Opposition leader Angus Taylor argues the government's budget is in tatters and it needs to abandon all changes.
4: We need an axe. These taxes must go.
2: Labor is expected to pass its capital gains and negative gearing reforms with the help of the Greens, but concedes more work is needed on trusts. Michael Packey reporting.
1: The media in Victoria has been locked out of the Supreme Court as legal action to block the release of a long-awaited corruption probe begins. Stephanie Wacklewick has more.
5: It's still unclear who is trying to stop the report from being released, but Attorney General Sonia Kilkenny says it isn't the state government.
6: The government has not taken action.
7: And urged the court to simply release the report. Your government is doing nothing precisely because there will be adverse political consequences for your government leading into the November state election. That's the reason, isn't it?
6: No.
5: It was almost 10 years ago that IBAC began Operation Richmond to investigate the amalgamation of the MFB and the CFA into Fire Services Victoria and the roles the United Firefighters Union and former Premier Daniel Andrews played. A trial has been set down for June and the plaintiff's lawyer has acted for the union in other cases. Premier Jacinda Allen says she hopes the report is released.
8: Yes, I think it's appropriate that this report is released.
5: Stephanie Wacklewick, State Parliament, Melbourne.
1: Queensland's Education Minister is defending the decision to roll out an AI-powered chatbot to state schools. The technology is already being used by Year 9 and 10 students and will expand to Years 7 and 8 from next month. John Paul Langbrook says the software, designed by the government, will be beneficial to student learning, not harmful.
9: It's going to help students with brainstorming, with finding information out about topics. It's not going to write assignments for them, so we want to make sure that we have that ability for students still to be able to do the assignments themselves, but it also will help our teachers with planning.
1: The platypus population in Sydney's Royal National Park has now grown to 20, amid efforts to bring the native icons back to the area. Four more of the monotremes have recently been introduced after a group was first released 3 years ago. University New South Wales Associate Professor Gilad Bino says before the program began, there hadn't been any platypus in the area for more than 50 years.
10: 2023, we introduced 10 platypuses and we've been tracking their establishment, really good survival rates. They're already like early signs of breeding. And once we've confirmed that they're successfully establishing, we've been gradually adding more animals.
1: Briefly in other news, American late-night TV host Stephen Colbert has taped his last program for CBS with Paul McCartney as his final guest. Critics allege the show, which often criticised the US president, was cancelled to help the TV station's parent company secure government approval for a merger worth $11 billion. But CBS says the show was slashed because it was losing too much money. This is Air News. Round 12 of the NRL continues tonight at the Olympic Stadium in Sydney. The Canterbury Bulldogs out to break a five-game losing streak when they take on the Melbourne Storm. Jacob Carraz will play fullback after Connor Tracy was ruled out with a hamstring injury. The winless St George Dragons are preparing to play the informed New Zealand Warriors at Kogarah tomorrow. Interim coach Dean Young said Jaden Sewer's scheduled comeback from a three-match suspension is over.
11: No, unfortunately, Jaden's tore his calf at training, so Hayden Buchanan's going to come in and play tomorrow. Hayden's been waiting for his opportunity. He's a good young kid.
1: Turning to AFL news, and North Melbourne has resisted the urge to swing the axe at selection this week. Jordan Tunbridge has more.
12: Fresh off a 68-point belting from Adelaide, North Melbourne has made just one change for tomorrow's clash with Gold Coast at Marvel Stadium.
13: The selection statement have been drop all 23 because we're pretty disappointed with our game last week.
12: Coach Alistair Clarkson says the club won't overreact to one poor performance, backing his players to respond.
13: Really really wanted to back in the players who have been pretty good for us by and large in terms of their consistency over the course of the year and not jump at shadows.
12: The Kangaroos handing youngster Riley Hardiman his AFL debut, with Tom Blamires making way. Jordan Tunbridge, Melbourne.
1: Tennis, and Alex de Minaur has been drawn to face a qualifier in the first round of the French Open. Australian Independent Radio News.
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16: Taking a look at the weather forecast for Logan City for the remainder of your Friday and into the weekend. Partly cloudy tonight, slight chance of a shower, gusty southeasterly winds, 20 to 30 k's. And just reminding you that large and powerful surf conditions are causing hazardous conditions down around the coastal areas for rock fishing, swimming, surfing. So please do take care. In around us here in Logan, we're currently sitting on 20 degrees as we head towards 15 overnight.
17: 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Traffic.
18: Traffic still a little bit under speed as you head eastbound Forest Lane through Parkinson on the local motorway. Starting to thin out a little bit though, but as the road from Acacia Ridge southbound through to Callanvale, very busy conditions there, and still slight delay southbound Regents Park for the Mount Lindsay Highway as well. Kingston Road starting to ease through Kingston, still busy though, and also a bit of traffic through Waterford West, and very heavy delays locally road southbound through to Kingston Road, Waterford West as well. M1 northbound, Logan Home up through Slacks Creek, very slow, about a 10-minute delay. Be heading on down through the Gold Coast, got a breakdown at Ormo for the M1, heavy delays right back through to Stapledon, and further delays from Pimpamar right down through Narang. Add another 30 minutes on top of your journey. 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That's your latest small go traffic in 30 minutes.
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0: It doesn't get much better than that. A little bit of AC/DC for your Friday afternoon. You shook me all night long. Back to the 80s, summer of 69 for Bryan Adams. Huge hit for him. And the Cars, yeah, Let's Go. Speaking of cars, our final traffic report headed your way very shortly.
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4: For the final check of your roads this evening, got a breakdown westbound on the local motorway just before Beaudesert Road at Drewvale, not causing any delays though. No delays on the local motorway, both directions between Carroll Park and Logan Home. If you're heading out through the Eastwich motorway, getting some slight delays through Ellen Grove. A little bit busy down through Callan Vale, Beaudesert Road. That's starting to get better though. Still a few minutes delay southbound Regent's Park for the Mount Lindsay Highway. Quite heavy still northbound from the Logan Hyperdome up through Slats Creek to the M1. Be heading on down to the Gold Coast, still a bit under speed through Ormo and Pimpama, and further delays from Dreamworld right down through to Narang. 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Phone 3841 6244. Keith for Wheels, they'll keep you moving, and that's your latest Go Traffic.
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0: Logan City's own 101 FM, from modern girls to those rock and roll girls, and a little bit of Ike and Tina Turner, Nutbush City Limits, getting you organised if you're heading out on a Friday night. Yeah, it is going to be a good one. And of course, don't forget, the weekend is almost, it has started really officially, 5 o'clock, that's what they say, from 5 o'clock, the weekend has arrived. So if you're getting organised to head out on your Friday night, if you're going to have a couple of drinks, please do the right thing and grab a taxi or an Uber, get home nice and safe. We're going to come back with more of those biggest hits and greatest memories to take me out the door at 6 o'clock tonight.
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Logan City's own 101, playing more of those biggest hits, greatest memories just for you. Camila Cabello and Havana before that. A big one for Van Morrison. It's all about that lovely brown-eyed girl. It is 4 to 6. Well, that's just about it for me for the Friday Drive Show. Just a reminder that there is gusty southerly winds about us, particularly along the coastal area. Just reminding you that large and powerful surf conditions are in play at the moment for today and tomorrow, causing hazardous conditions for coastal activities such as rock fishing, swimming and surfing. So if you're down around the waterways, please take extra care. As I said, that's it for me. I look forward to your company bright and early tomorrow morning from 5 o'clock. Saturday morning country heads your way. Some great Australian country music, plus a lot of the old classic ones early between 5 and 7. Thank you so much to everyone that's got onto our Facebook page, 101FM Logan City. Going to leave you with a big one from the 80s. Oh, you know this one. Get your toes a-tapping and you can sing it loud. What do they say? Sing like no one's listening. Well, that's in my case. Anyway, you take care. Don't forget Dr. Love from 10 tonight right here on Logan City's Own.

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All right, the surgery's open for Friday night. The double loving artist coming up is Aretha Franklin. Two great songs from Aretha. Club B Lee's song reveal. I'll give you a sneak preview coming up at 10:30. So have a quick listen. You might get some clues. If you can name all songs, title and artist, 1 to 8, you can win that $100. Tell you more about that coming up. The Friday Night Fight's back on Facebook. Battle of Talks in the red corner. You should hear how she talks about me. In the blue corner, we don't talk anymore. Get on there and vote. The song with the most votes gets played at 12:15. All that and more coming up on Love Radio Australia.

0: Double-loving artist, A to Z.
1: Well, right, tonight, the double-loving artist is Aretha Franklin. Song number one in the countdown was from her 13th studio album entitled Who's Zoomin' Who? Now, the song features a notable contribution from Clarence Clemons and the saxophonist from Bruce Springsteen's E Street Band. I'm talking about the song Freeway of Love. It reached number three on the Billboard charts in 1985, and it topped the Hot Black Singles charts for 5 weeks in August of that year.

the double loving artist tonight, Aretha Franklin. We're flying down the M1 in the pink Cadillac till we get to Yatala, and then it banks up and we've got to crawl all the way to the Gold Coast. All right, song number two in the double loving is a duet with English singer George Michael. Now, this was released on January of 1987. The song was called I Knew You Were Waiting For Me. It hit number one in several countries, including the US and Australia, and it was her first ever number one hit in the UK. The song won a Grammy Award for the best R&B performance by a duo group in 1987.

0: playing the best new love songs from around the world right here on Love Radio Australia. That's Ella Langley and Morgan Wallen with the new one, I Can't Love You Anymore.
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0: Rick Price on Love Radio Australia. Wills of Power in there as well. Baby, I love your way. Not a day goes by the doctor doesn't think about all you guys in the surgery every Friday night and keeping it warm when I'm not here too. What a great gang you guys are. Hey, up next, we'll have a sneak preview of Club Bean Lee's song reveal.
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All right, this is the sneak preview for Club Manly's song reveal. What is it? Well, I've recorded 8 songs, only snippets, and I've mashed them all together. And you've got to identify them by title and artist in order 1 to 8. Now, if you jump on the 101FM Facebook page and the Love Radio Australia Facebook page, you will see the songs that have been revealed so far. So, song number 1 is ABBA, Money, Money, Money. Last week, song number 8 was kicked off too, Sailing by Christopher Cross. Now, I gave you a clue for song number 2, all right? Now, the clue, the title of the song, the clue was Legal Age, okay? And the clue for the artist was Mythical Creature, all right? I think it'll go off tonight, number 2. All right, we're going to play this at 11:15. Don't ring now. This is your opportunity to get an extra listen to the 8 songs that I've mashed together. Okay, are you ready? Here they come. Oh, I know, it's not easy, is it? We'll play it at 11:15. Thanks to Club Beanley. Here's Madness. Must Be Love. I never thought.

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1: All right, the Friday Night Fight is back on Facebook, and it's the Battle of Talks tonight. In the red corner, it's Melissa Manchester. You should hear how she talks about you.

Up against Melissa for the blue team, it's Cliff Richard from 1979, We Don't Talk Anymore.

Great battle tonight. Two good songs. If you want to go for Red for the Battle of the Talks, Melissa Manchester from 1982, you should hear how she talks about you. Or if you want to go Blue, Sir Cliff Richard, 1979, We Don't Talk Anymore. Get on there and vote. 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

0: don't know, which version do you like? Leanne Rimes or Trisha Yearwood? That one's Trisha Yearwood. How Do I Live? That was brought out for the movie Con Air. Great movie too, wasn't it? I know which way Angela would vote. Not with Trisha, I don't think. Oh, speaking of voting, yeah. Still waiting.
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0: Newton-John wrapping up the first hour of Love Radio Australia with a foreplay in there too. My gosh, I'm feeling frisky already. Hopelessly Devoted to You, Justin Bieber, a bit of boob in there before 11 o'clock with Daisies. That's his new song. 3 Degrees, When Will I See You Again? And Tom Petty kicked it off, Free Falling. Hey, the second hour of Love Radio coming up next.
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0: All right, let's look at our Saturday weather. Partly cloudy, medium chance of showers around the southern border ranges. Slight chance elsewhere. Damaging winds possible around the southern border ranges as well. Getting up to about 30k an hour. Take care there. A little lighter in the afternoon too. Top of 25 degrees tomorrow in the wee hours this morning. Bureau saying going down to about 15 degrees. Currently at Slacks Creek, it's 17 degrees.
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right, this hour of Love Radio, we're going to play Club Beanley's song reveal at a quarter past 11. With your first caller through to identify all eight songs in a row, 1 to 8, title and artist, that $100 food and drink voucher of the Bullenbower Restaurant is all yours. Logan City's Love God, live from the nursing home, Sexy Rexy's in at 11:30. The Friday Night Fight, it's back on the Facebook page. It's the Battle of Talks tonight in the red corner. You should hear how she talks about you, Melissa Manchester, 1982. Or if you want to go blues, Sir Cliff Richard, We Don't Talk Anymore from 1979. Get on there and vote. The song with the most votes gets played at a quarter past 12.

0: Australia with the Doctor on a Friday night. Sounds very sticky, doesn't it? Paul Norton, Stuck on You. Ray and Mike Sabbath in there. Where is my husband? Your husband is coming. And REO Speedwagon, Keep on Loving You. Hey, we're going to play Club Bean Lee's song reveal up next.
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Here we go with Club Beanley's song reveal. How do you play? You've got to be the first caller through to identify.

Now, song number one has been revealed. It's Money, Money, Money by ABBA. Song number eight has been revealed. Sailing by Christopher Cross. Now, I gave you a clue last week for song number two. Nobody got it when it was time to ring in, but then a few people rang afterwards, you know. Too late. The boat has already left the dock, as they say. So you've got another chance tonight, okay? So song number two, the clue, the title is Legal Age, and the artist is a mythical creature. I nearly said it. All right. Here we go. Have a listen to the eight songs. Okay. If you want to have a go, give me a buzz, 3-8-0-8-8-1-0-1 to play a Club Beatley song reveal.

kind of tickets off the list. Well, I reckon we went close to nine, all right? So I'll give you another quick listen to all the songs. Here we go. Now, Kerry rang through and said, Dr. Love, I think it's song number two is Are You Old Enough by Dragon. Charlotte from Waterford rang through and said, Dr. Love, I think it's Are You Old Enough by Dragon. Stephen said, Dr. Love, is it Are You Old Enough by Dragon? You know, the probability the three of you got it correct, I would say... But I will say Charlotte had a crack at another one, but was no cigar on that one. But, hey, we'll play again next week. Let's see how many more we can reveal. I'll give you a new clue coming up for song number three next week, okay? Here's that song, Dragon. Are you old enough? Mythical creature, dragon?

0: Radio Australia, to look after your state of your heart, to keep you ready to go, loving each other in this wonderful state of ours. Hey, he's on the line. He's up next. Rex, live from the nursing home.
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0: Time to chat with the old boy, Sexy Rexy, live from the nursing home. How's my mate tonight?
4: Well, boy, I've been wet, I've been cold, and that's just from my incontinent pads.
0: I thought you were talking about the weather.
4: Oh, yeah, that too.
0: What's on the show tonight, Rexy?
4: I wanted to talk about a song that was released in 1974 by a Swedish rock band.
0: Oh, ABBA, Rex, eh?
4: Oh, now you're just being silly, Paulie. Oh, oh no. Right. It was a group called Blue Suede. Now, I'm not sure where the name came from.
0: Right.
4: It could have been the jeans they wore.
0: Mm.
4: Or, you know, it could have been the blue lips in Sweden from being so cold. Anyway, they released this BJ Thomas classic, you know, Hooked on a Feeling, which I thought was after a big night out on the drink.
0: Why is that, Rexy?
4: Well, their version starts with this ooga jugga, ooga jugga, ooga jugga. It sounds a bit like driving the bus after a big night, if you know what I mean, Paulie. Anyway, it sounded a bit like Running Bear, you know, on the bank. Anyway, the lyrics were cleverly disguised, though, boy. So I'll give you an example.
0: Yeah.
4: In the lyrics, it says, I got a bug from a girl. Well, you know, that actually meant that I should have used protection. Well, believe it or not, though, the song went to number one in the US in 1974.
0: Oh, wow.
4: So let's have a good ooga-chugga, ooga-chugga together with Blue Suede. Then I'll catch you next week.
0: Can't wait.

All right, the Friday Night Fight, it's back on Facebook, and it's the Battle of Talks tonight. In the red corner, you should hear how she talks about you, Melissa Manchester from 1982.

0: talk.
1: All right. Thanks for all your votes so far and comments on Facebook. You know the doctor gets encouraged by it. Likes to throw out a bit of bait as well and people bite it. Big kiss and I'll throw you back in the ocean. If you want to go for the red team, Melissa Manchester, you should hear who talks about your blue team. Sir Cliff Richard, we don't talk anymore.

0: Higher and higher. Your love keeps lifting me. And Paul Carrick in there, When You Walk in the Room. You're on Love Radio Australia.
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0: Fleetwood Mac, wrapping up the second hour of Love Radio Australia with Say You Love Me. I think Angela loves me tonight. Mariah Carey, Dream Lover. Toad, what a lovely thing to say. I didn't say that. And Little River Band in there, Curiosity Killed the Cat. Hey, the last hour of Love Radio is coming up next.
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0: Well, welcome to Saturday. The Bureau saying partly cloudy. Medium chance of showers around the southern border ranges. Slight chance elsewhere. Damaging winds possible around the southern border ranges as well. Getting up to about 30k. Top of 25 degrees today. Should be a lovely day, really. Just that wind around. In the wee hours this morning, down to 15 degrees. Currently in lovable Logan City, we're on 17 degrees. That's your weather up to date.
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0: Sometimes a toad.

The winner of the Friday Night Fight, it's the Battle of Talks tonight in the red corner. You should hear how she talks about you, Melissa Manchester. Or in the blue corner, Sir Cliff Richard, we don't talk anymore. You've got a few minutes to go before we have a winner. Get on there and vote. Song with the most votes gets played at a quarter past 12. Triple X Triple Play comes in. It's Logan City's hottest workout. And we've got a 60s theme tonight. You'll love it. If you're having a birthday, happy birthday. I'll tell you what birthdays you share with what celebrities and what famous things happened on your day. All that and more coming up on Love Radio Australia.

0: always calls Australia home, doesn't he? I love you more than I can say. Bruno Mars' new one, I Just Might. Hey, the winner of the Friday night fight, it's coming up next.
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0: All right, trying to find out the winner of the Friday night fight on Facebook. It was a battle of talks tonight in the red corner. It was Melissa Manchester from 1982. You should hear how she talks about you.

Well, I would say it was a good battle, but it wasn't really. I added them up on the 101FM Facebook page, the Love Radio Australia Facebook page. It was clear that there was a clear winner tonight. And look, the one fence sitter made no difference whatsoever. Penny did fall off. The winner is... by a country mile, the blue team tonight. I was a bit surprised, really, but then again, everybody loves Cliffy Baby, don't they? Here's your song, Blue Team. Loves Cliffy Baby, don't they? Here's

Well, happy birthday if you're born on the 23rd of May. You share your birthday with people like John Newcomb, the Australian tennis player. He's 82 today, would you believe? Liz Hayes. I was shocked about Liz Hayes, the Australian TV news reporter. She's 70 today. Happy birthday to Liz, baby. Drew Carey, the comedian from the US. He is 68 today. And Jewel, the US singer-songwriter, has turned 52. What happened on your birthday? Benjamin Franklin announced the invention of the bifocal eyeglasses back in 1785. The Royal Canadian Mounted Police was founded back in 1873. They've been mounting everyone since. The Adelaide Zoo, Australia's second oldest zoo, opened on your birthday back in 1883. And Bonnie and Clyde. They were killed in a police ambush back in Louisiana in 1934 on your birthday. How about that? Hey, whatever you're doing, I hope you get a big blow on your candle from Dr. Love and everyone here at 101 FM. We

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Hey, up next is the Triple X Triple Play. Get everything ready for the workout of your life with the doctor. Sweatbands, man bands, handcuffs, I don't mind. Anything you've got.

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0: All right, it's time for the Triple X Triple Play. It's Logan City's hottest workout. It's going to get the blood pumping tonight. You can do it solo. You can do it with a partner. You can do it with a group. You can do it with clothes on. You can do it with clothes off. You can do it while doing the YMCA. Are you going to ride the cowboy? You can do it while riding a bull. Wow, what a big horn you have. You can do it while shearing the sheep. You can't pull the wool over my eyes. But if you had blood pressure, pregnant, bad back or dizzy spells, do not partake in this activity. Let's get into it. We're kicking it off with the king. Bit of burning love.

wrapping up the Triple X Triple Play with the Beach Boys doing it again. Whew, boy, I tell you, we had some ups and downs then, didn't we? The Rascals, Good Lovin', and Elvis Presley's Burnin' Love.

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0: Have a great weekend, Logan City, over in the West as well. I'll catch you next Friday night from 10 when we do it all again.

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1: Hello there, I'm Terry Daniel. Labor's budget woes continue as a senior MP admits there are real concerns about the government's tax changes. Federal Politics Editor Michael Packey with more.
2: The Prime Minister has been crisscrossing the country trying to sell his budget measures on capital gains, negative gearing and trusts. The government has been blindsided by the level of criticism, especially among small business owners. Many argue the move to scrap the 50% capital gains tax discount will damage investment. Labor MP Andrew Charlton belled the cat during a TV interview.
3: The point that many small businesses have been making is valid.
2: Opposition leader Angus Taylor argues the government's budget is in tatters and it needs to abandon all changes.
4: We need an axe. These taxes must go.
2: Labor is expected to pass its capital gains and negative gearing reforms with the help of the Greens, but concedes more work is needed on trusts. Michael Packey reporting.
1: The media in Victoria has been locked out of the Supreme Court as legal action to block the release of a long-awaited corruption probe begins. Stephanie Wacklewick has more.
5: It's still unclear who is trying to stop the report from being released, but Attorney General Sonia Kilkenny says it isn't the state government.
6: The government has not taken action.
7: And urged the court to simply release the report. Your government is doing nothing precisely because there will be adverse political consequences for your government leading into the November state election. That's the reason, isn't it?
6: No.
5: It was almost 10 years ago that IBAC began Operation Richmond to investigate the amalgamation of the MFB and the CFA into Fire Services Victoria and the roles the United Firefighters Union and former Premier Daniel Andrews played. A trial has been set down for June and the plaintiff's lawyer has acted for the union in other cases. Premier Jacinta Allen says she hopes the report is released.
6: Yes, I think it's appropriate that this report is released.
5: Stephanie Wacklewick, State Parliament, Melbourne.
1: Queensland's Education Minister is defending the decision to roll out an AI-powered chatbot to state schools. The technology is already being used by Year 9 and 10 students and will expand to Years 7 and 8 from next month. John Paul Langbrook says the software, designed by the government, will be beneficial to student learning, not harmful.
8: It's going to help students with brainstorming, with finding information out about topics. It's not going to write assignments for them, so we want to make sure that we have that ability for students still to be able to do the assignments themselves, but it also will help our teachers with planning.
1: The platypus population in Sydney's Royal National Park has now grown to 20 amid efforts to bring the native icons back to the area. Four more of the monotremes have recently been introduced after a group was first released 3 years ago. University of New South Wales Associate Professor Gilad Vino says before the program began, there hadn't been any platypus in the area for more than 50 years.
9: 2023, we introduced 10 platypuses and we've been tracking their establishment, really good survival rates. They're already like early signs of breeding. And once we've confirmed that they're successfully establishing, we've been gradually adding more animals.
1: Briefly in other news, American late night TV host Stephen Colbert has taped his last program for CBS with Paul McCartney as his final guest. Critics allege the show, which often criticised the US president, was cancelled to help the TV station's parent company secure government approval for a merger worth $11 billion. But CBS says the show was slashed because it was losing too much money. This is Air News. In the NRL, the Canterbury Bulldogs have turned it around and had a 10-point win over the Melbourne Storm, 30 points to 20 at Sydney Olympic Stadium. The Storm scored three first-half tries and looked in complete control, deservedly leading 18-6 at the break. The Dogs stand-in fullback Jacob Carraz telling Nine the second-half comeback was just what they needed.
10: All we said the whole week, you know, we're just going to stick to our process, but, yeah, you know, we needed a win. And, you know, I feel like now, you know, we worked hard, you know, it wasn't easy first half, they're winning. And we knew that, you know, everything was flowing in what we were doing, attack, defence. It was just little moments, and I thought, you know, second half, the boys really ripped in. And, yeah, so good to get a win and back in, you know, the winner's circle.
1: The result leaves Canterbury with four wins from 11 games ahead of a clash with the West Tigers next week. In the AFL at the MCG, Richmond scored a much-needed win, beating an injury-hit Essendon in front of more than 78,000 fans. The Tigers weren't convincing until the last term, when they finally ran clear of the Bombers to win 10-14-74 to 7-14-56. Tigers veteran Jack Ross praised the crowd and his young players on Fox Footy for claiming a win under pressure.
10: It's an awesome game. Like, it's the best game on the calendar by far for us, and to have 78,000 is awesome. Like, we've got so many young guys that haven't played in front of a crowd like this, and to get a win, learn how to win in front of a crowd, it's awesome.
1: In the second game in Perth, Fremantle scored a 30-point win over St Kilda, 16-8-104 to 11-8-74. Meantime, in the Super Rugby, the Brumbies beat the Waratahs 21-14 in Sydney, and earlier in Christchurch, a 4-point win for the Crusaders over the Chiefs, 36-32. Australian Independent Radio News. You

0: Hi, it's Laurie Lawrence here with my grandchildren, Evie and Harper. Girls, we love having fun in the water, but what do we need to remember first?
1: Our bathers.
0: But what's even more important?
1: Snacks and a drink.
0: Okay. 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
1: Oh, fence the pool.
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2: 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And learn how to resuscitate.
0: I'm Laurie Lawrence.
3: 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Do the five!
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3: Hello there, I'm Terry Daniel. Labor's budget woes continue as a senior MP admits there are real concerns about the government's tax changes. Federal politics editor Michael Packey with more.
4: The Prime Minister has been crisscrossing the country trying to sell his budget measures on capital gains, negative gearing and trusts. The government has been blindsided by the level of criticism, especially among small business owners. Many argue the move to scrap the 50% capital gains tax discount will damage investment. Labor MP Andrew Charlton belled the cat during a TV interview.
5: The point that many small businesses have been making is valid.
4: Opposition leader Angus Taylor argues the government's budget is in tatters and it needs to abandon all changes.
6: We need an axe. These taxes must go.
4: Labor is expected to pass its capital gains and negative gearing reforms with the help of the Greens, but concedes more work is needed on trusts. Michael Packey reporting.
3: The media in Victoria has been locked out of the Supreme Court as legal action to block the release of a long-awaited corruption probe begins. Stephanie Wacklewick has more.
7: It's still unclear who is trying to stop the report from being released, but Attorney General Sonia Kilkenny says it isn't the state government.
8: The government has not taken action.
9: And urged the court to simply release the report. Your government is doing nothing precisely because there will be adverse political consequences for your government leading into the November state election. That's the reason, isn't it?
8: No.
7: It was almost 10 years ago that IBAC began Operation Richmond to investigate the amalgamation of the MFB and the CFA into Fire Services Victoria and the roles the United Firefighters Union and former Premier Daniel Andrews played. A trial has been set down for June and the plaintiff's lawyer has acted for the union in other cases. Premier Jacinta Allen says she hopes the report is released.
10: Yes, I think it's appropriate that this report is released.
7: Stephanie Wackaloik, State Parliament, Melbourne.
3: Queensland's Education Minister is defending the decision to roll out an AI-powered chatbot to state schools. The technology is already being used by Year 9 and 10 students and will expand to Years 7 and 8 from next month. John Paul Langbrook says the software, designed by the government, will be beneficial to student learning, not harmful.
11: It's going to help students with brainstorming, with finding information out about topics. It's not going to write assignments for them, so we want to make sure that we have that ability for students still to be able to do the assignments themselves, but it also will help our teachers with planning.
3: The platypus population in Sydney's Royal National Park has now grown to 20 amid efforts to bring the native icons back to the area. Four more of the monotremes have recently been introduced after a group was first released 3 years ago. University New South Wales Associate Professor Gilad Bino says before the program began, there hadn't been any platypus in the area for more than 50 years.
12: 2023, we introduced 10 platypuses and we've been tracking their establishment, really good survival rates. They're already like early signs of breeding. And once we've confirmed that they're successfully establishing, we've been gradually adding more animals.
3: Briefly, in other news, American late-night TV host Stephen Colbert has taped his last program for CBS with Paul McCartney as his final guest. Critics allege the show, which often criticised the US president, was cancelled to help the TV station's parent company secure government approval for a merger worth $11 billion. But CBS says the show was slashed because it was losing too much money. This is Air News. In the NRL, the Canterbury Bulldogs have turned it around and had a 10-point win over the Melbourne Storm, 30 points to 20 at Sydney Olympic Stadium. The Storm scored three first-half tries and looked in complete control, deservedly leading 18-6 at the break. The Dogs stand-in fullback Jacob Carraz telling Nine the second-half comeback was just what they needed.
13: All we said the whole week, you know, we're just going to stick to our process, but, yeah, you know, we needed a win, and, you know, I feel like now, you know, we worked hard, you know, it wasn't easy first half, they're winning, and we knew that, you know, everything was flowing in what we were doing, attack, defence. It was just little moments, and I thought, you know, second half, the boys really ripped in, and, yeah, so good to get a win and back in, you know, the winner's circle.
3: The result leaves Canterbury with four wins from 11 games ahead of a clash with the West Tigers next week. In the AFL at the MCG, Richmond scored a much-needed win, beating an injury-hit Essendon in front of more than 78,000 fans. The Tigers weren't convincing until the last term, when they finally ran clear of the Bombers to win 10-14-74 to 7-14-56. Tigers veteran Jack Ross praised the crowd and his young players on Fox Footy for claiming a win under pressure.
13: It's an awesome game. Like, it's the best game on the calendar by far for us, and to have 78,000 is awesome. Like, we've got so many young guys that haven't played in front of a crowd like this, and to get a win, learn how to win in front of a crowd, it's awesome.
3: In the second game in Perth, Fremantle scored a 30-point win over St Kilda, 16-8-104 to 11-8-74. Meantime, in the Super Rugby, the Brumbies beat the Waratahs 21-14 in Sydney, and earlier in Christchurch, a 4-point win for the Crusaders over the Chiefs, 36-32. Australian Independent Radio News.

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2: Hello there, I'm Terry Daniel. Another opinion poll has indicated a fall in support for the federal government's budget, and there's speculation that changes are on the cards. A survey commissioned by online business publication Capital Brief suggests that 43% of voters think it's a bad budget. The Prime Minister may consider carving out the 30% tax from discretionary trusts in response to concern that it amounts to a death tax. Anthony Albanese says the government is consulting on the budget measures.
3: We'll work through the legislation we've said will be introduced in the second half of the year on trusts. There'll be a consultation period about that, and we made that clear on budget night.
2: A new report shows electric vehicle sales in Australia have reached record highs this year. Mark Dransfield reports.
4: Despite what can be a higher purchase cost, more drivers are going electric. EV purchases have so far jumped 65% compared to 2025. The Electric Vehicle Council's Aman Gaur says rising fuel prices due to the Iran war are thought to have played a role in the increased take-up.
5: Australians are interested in EVs because they're more affordable now than ever before. There are 10 models of EVs available under $40,000, and you can save up to $3,000 per year by driving an EV because you avoid the gut punch of driving on petrol.
2: Tributes have been pouring in for a Victorian police officer who's died while hiking in South America. The body of 52-year-old Sergeant Matt Payton was found after he tripped and fell off a bridge on the Inca Trail in Peru. He's survived by his wife and three children. Payton's family have released a statement saying they're shattered, describing him as witty and clever. The Variety Bash is getting a reroute due to flooding in the northeast of South Australia. Variety CEO Mark McGill says the journey would have taken participants to Birdsville, but they've had to draw up a new plan with flooding closing roads northeast of Maree.
6: Between Maree and Birdsville is a new inland sea. Without being too flippant, at some points the Department of Transport are saying there's roads that may not ever be opened again. So we had to make, as it says, pivot to Piri. We had to make a call because, you know, this is sort of 15 months work that the bash takes to develop. So we got our skates on, as you say, put the maps over the bonnet, and we're taking off from Piri. The date's the same on 8th of August.
2: The largest light festival in the Southern Hemisphere begins tonight in Sydney. Vivid will run for 23 nights until the 13th of June, with the popular drone show on Sunday to Wednesday nights. New South Wales Transport Coordinator General Howard Collins is warning motorists that road closures will be in place.
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2: Briefly, in other news, a new report has found Brisbane is now considered harder to buy into than Sydney. The River City's median apartment price has risen to $750,000, equating to around five times the average household income. Finally, to the Australian share market, the All Ords has closed up 36 points at 88.77. One Australian dollar was buying 71.12 US cents. This is Air News. In the NRL, the Canterbury Bulldogs have turned it around and had a 10-point win over the Melbourne Storm, 30 points to 20 at Sydney Olympic Stadium. The Storm scored three first-half tries and looked in complete control, deservedly leading 18-6 at the break. The Dogs stand-in fullback Jacob Carraz telling Nine the second half comeback was just what they needed.
8: All we said the whole week, you know, we're just going to stick to our process, but yeah, you know, we needed a win, and you know, I feel like now, you know, we worked hard, you know, it wasn't easy first half, they're winning, and we knew that, you know, everything was flowing and what we were doing, attack, defence, it was just little moments, and I thought, you know, second half the boys really ripped in, and yeah, so good to get a win and back in, you know, the winner's circle.
2: The result leaves Canterbury with 4 wins from 11 games ahead of a clash with the West Tigers next week. In the AFL at the MCG, Richmond scored a much-needed win, beating an injury-hit Essendon in front of more than 78,000 fans. The Tigers weren't convincing until the last term, when they finally ran clear of the Bombers to win 10-14-74 to 7-14-56. Tigers veteran Jack Ross praised the crowd and his young players on Fox Footy for claiming a win under pressure.
9: It's an awesome game. Like, it's the best game on the calendar by far for us, and to have 78,000 is awesome. Like, we've got so many young guys that haven't played in front of a crowd like this, and to get a win, learn how to win in front of a crowd, it's awesome.
2: In the second game in Perth, Fremantle scored a 30-point win over St Kilda, 16-8-104 to 11-8-74. Meantime, in the Super Rugby, the Brumbies beat the Waratahs 21-14 in Sydney, and earlier in Christchurch, a 4-point win for the Crusaders over the Chiefs, 36-32. Australian Independent Radio News.

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1: Hello there, I'm Terry Daniel. Labor's budget woes continue as a senior MP admits there are real concerns about the government's tax changes. Jackie with more.
2: The Prime Minister has been crisscrossing the country trying to sell his budget measures on capital gains, negative gearing and trusts. The government has been blindsided by the level of criticism, especially among small business owners. Many argue the move to scrap the 50% capital gains tax discount will damage investment. Labor MP Andrew Charlton belled the cat during a TV interview.
3: The point that many small businesses have been making is valid.
2: Opposition leader Angus Taylor argues the government's budget is in tatters and it needs to abandon all changes.
4: We need an axe. These taxes must go.
2: Labor is expected to pass its capital gains and negative gearing reforms with the help of the Greens, but concedes more work is needed on trusts. Michael Packey reporting.
1: The media in Victoria has been locked out of the Supreme Court as legal action to block the release of a long-awaited corruption probe begins. Stephanie Wacklewick has more.
5: It's still unclear who is trying to stop the report from being released, but Attorney General Sonia Kilkenny says it isn't the state government.
6: The government has not taken action.
7: And urged the court to simply release the report. Your government is doing nothing precisely because there will be adverse political consequences for your government leading into the November state election. That's the reason, isn't it?
6: No.
5: It was almost 10 years ago that IBAC began Operation Richmond to investigate the amalgamation of the MFB and the CFA into Fire Services Victoria and the roles the United Firefighters Union and former Premier Daniel Andrews played. A trial has been set down for June and the plaintiff's lawyer has acted for the union in other cases. Premier Jacinta Allen says she hopes the report is released.
8: Yes, I think it's appropriate that this report is released.
5: Stephanie Wacklewick, State Parliament, Melbourne.
1: Queensland's Education Minister is defending the decision to roll out an AI-powered chatbot to state schools. The technology is already being used by Year 9 and 10 students and will expand to Years 7 and 8 from next month. John Paul Langbrook says the software, designed by the government, will be beneficial to student learning, not harmful.
9: It's going to help students with brainstorming, with finding information out about topics. It's not going to write assignments for them, so we want to make sure that we have that ability for students still to be able to do the assignments themselves, but it also will help our teachers with planning.
1: The platypus population in Sydney's Royal National Park has now grown to 20 amid efforts to bring the native icons back to the area. Four more of the monotremes have recently been introduced after a group was first released 3 years ago. University of New South Wales Associate Professor Gilad Vino says before the program began, there hadn't been any platypus in the area for more than 50 years.
10: 2023, we introduced 10 platypuses and we've been tracking their establishment, really good survival rates. They're already like early signs of breeding. And once we've confirmed that they're successfully establishing, we've been gradually adding more animals.
1: Briefly in other news, American late-night TV host Stephen Colbert has taped his last program for CBS with Paul McCartney as his final guest. Critics allege the show, which often criticised the US president, was cancelled to help the TV station's parent company secure government approval for a merger worth $11 billion. But CBS says the show was slashed because it was losing too much money. This is Air News. In the NRL, the Canterbury Bulldogs have turned it around and had a 10-point win over the Melbourne Storm, 30 points to 20 at Sydney Olympic Stadium. The Storm scored three first-half tries and looked in complete control, deservedly leading 18-6 at the break. The Dogs stand-in fullback Jacob Carraz telling Nine the second-half comeback was just what they needed.
11: All we said the whole week, you know, we're just going to stick to our process, but, yeah, you know, we needed a win. And, you know, I feel like now, you know, we worked hard, you know, it wasn't easy first half, they're winning. And we knew that, you know, everything was flowing and what we were doing, attack, defence. It was just little moments and I thought, you know, second half the boys really ripped in. And, yeah, so good to get a win and back in, you know, the winner's circle.
1: The result leaves Canterbury with four wins from 11 games ahead of a clash with the West Tigers next week. In the AFL at the MCG, Richmond scored a much-needed win, beating an injury-hit Essendon in front of more than 78,000 fans. The Tigers weren't convincing until the last term, when they finally ran clear of the Bombers to win 10-14-74 to 7-14-56. Tigers veteran Jack Ross praised the crowd and his young players on Fox Footy for claiming a win under pressure.
12: It's an awesome game. Like, it's the best game on the calendar by far for us, and to have 78,000 is awesome. Like, we've got so many young guys that haven't played in front of a crowd like this, and to get a win learn how to win in front of a crowd. It's awesome.
1: In the second game in Perth, Fremantle scored a 30-point win over St Kilda, 16-8, 104 to 11-8, 74. Meantime, in the Super Rugby, the Brumbies beat the Waratahs 21-14 in Sydney, and earlier in Christchurch, a 4-point win for the Crusaders over the Chiefs, 36-32. Australian Independent Radio News.
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15: Very good morning. Taking a look at the weather forecast for Logan City for today, heading for a top 25 degrees. Partly cloudy conditions, chance of showers, winds very gusty, 25 to 40 kilometres an hour, decreasing later this afternoon. Large and powerful surf conditions are expected to be hazardous for coastal activities such as rock fishing, swimming and surfing, so please do take care if you're down around the waterways. 25 is the target, currently 16 degrees.
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0: Logan City's own 101 FM. Very good morning. This is Saturday Morning Country. Colin Buchanan, Lee Kernighan, Sarah Storer, Song for Australia. In the middle, Jason Owen and Tanya Kernighan. And kicking off today's program, Edge of the Kimberley with Colin Buchanan. The common thread in there, well, Colin Buchanan, it's his birthday today. So celebrating his 62nd birthday, Australian singer, songwriter and children's entertainer. He's winner of several golden guitars as well. He is an exceptional singer, performer and, of course, songwriter as well. He was born in Dublin, Ireland, back in 1964. So wishing Colin Buchanan a happy birthday for today, the 23rd of May. We might even sprinkle a few more of Colin's music throughout Saturday Morning Country between now and 7 o'clock this morning. It is 19 past 5. So good to have your company on this Saturday morning. A special guest after 8, Shanley Rose will be in to talk about her brand new single. Plus, we have plenty of other great country music. In fact, 4 hours of it right up until 9 o'clock this morning.
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1: I don't believe it. 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Hey, Ray. Hey, Sugar. 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
2: 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We got golden fingers. 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
1: 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We sing.

0: Logan City's own 101 FM. This is Saturday Morning Country. Mel West with you up until 9 o'clock this morning. A few of the greats. Randy Travis, King of the Road. Garth Brooks, The Dance. Luke Combs. And, The Kind of Love We Make. And kicking off that little bracket, The Good Doctor. Well, Dr. Hook and The Medicine Show. And, get your picture on the cover of a Rolling Stone magazine. How cool would that have been? It is 25 to 6. A very good morning. Just reminding you that after 7, we kick into a little bit more of today's country. And after 8 o'clock this morning, special guest will be Shan Lee Rose. She's a Queenslander up from around Mullaney, Sunshine Coast. Brand new song out. It is a good one. And I'm looking forward to sharing that with you and finding out a little bit more about what she's been up to. As I said, somewhere around 8:30 this morning.
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How old do you think I am? He said. I said, well, I didn't know. He said, I turned 65 about 11 months ago. I was sitting

He said, I tried it all when I was young and in my natural prime. Now it's old dogs and children and watermelon wine.

0: Just a little bit of classic country for your Saturday morning. Glen Campbell, got to try a little kindness. Tom T. Hall into the mix. Old Dogs, Children and Watermelon Wine. And kicking off that particular bracket, local country music artist Amy Ryan and Walking Against the Wind. It is 12 to 6. A very good morning.
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Well, you know, it wouldn't be Saturday Morning Country without a little bit of Slim Dusty. Big one for him, Indian Pacific. Before that, Lee Koenigan and birthday boy Colin Buchanan. And they're just missing Slim. It is 3 to 6, a very good morning. Checking in with our good friends at Marine Rescue at Jacob's Well. Straight after the 6 o'clock news this morning, because we're going to find out what's happening on the waterways for you as Dean Perrott takes us to the news.

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1: Hello, I'm Kim Cartwright. Three people have been charged with the murder of a man in Sydney's northwest, with officers trying to track down the final suspect. Jack Hahn reports.
2: Police are searching for an alleged killer. 31-year-old Jake Campbell appears to be Caucasian, about 180 centimetres tall, with black hair, blue eyes and a neck tattoo. He frequents the Woolloomooloo area, and anyone who sees him should call 000 immediately. Three have already been charged with murder in this case, accused of assaulting a 44-year-old. Police say the victim tried escaping the brutal attack by jumping off a balcony, falling to his death. Days after, a 38-year-old man handed himself in, while a 30-year-old man and a 34-year-old woman were arrested. All have been refused bail. Jack Hahn, Sydney.
1: Infection experts at the University of the Sunshine Coast have welcomed the federal government's new funding package to address the diphtheria outbreak. The $7.2 million investment is designed to curb the spread of the vaccine-preventable disease. Dr. Matt Mason says he hopes the funding can address systemic issues, such as public access to the vaccine.
3: The package is going to be a start to controlling the current outbreak, but hopefully what it will also do is help develop culturally appropriate materials to support vaccine acceptance, but importantly, vaccine delivery. One of the issues that we've seen is not necessarily that people don't want the vaccine, it's actually having access to it.
1: The WA Greens have accused the Premier of environmental blackmail after he flagged potential fracking in the Kimberley. Roger Cook told the Australian Financial Review his government could be forced to start fracking in the region if Woodside's offshore Browse project were to fall through. WA Greens spokesperson Sophie McNeil says the comments are disgraceful.
4: He's saying that if my mates at Woodside don't get approval to destroy this reef for their massive new gas field, then I'm going to destroy the Kimberley with fracking. And I'm shocked, I'm disgusted. I can't believe that this is the approach of a WA Labor government, that they are trying to blackmail the Western Australian community on behalf of our gas industry.
1: Tributes are coming in for a Queenslander serving as a Victorian police officer who died while travelling in South America. The body of 52-year-old Sergeant Matt Payton has been recovered after he fell on the Inca Trail in Peru. He's survived by his wife and three children. Payton's family have released a statement saying they are shattered, describing him as witty and clever. Another group of so-called ISIS brides, seven women and four children, have left a camp in Syria and are believed to now be travelling to Australia via Damascus. The federal opposition says they should be barred from entering the country due to their possible links to Islamic State. Former AFL star Daniel Motlop has returned to his Northern Territory homeland to champion Australian native ingredients and lead ethical wild harvesting of everything from kakadu plums to green ants. Motlop says Aboriginal communities are well familiar with the ants' vibrant, zesty flavour.
5: I suppose if you're from places like Queensland in the tropics and, Cairns, Noosa, and then, Darwin, Broome, those sort of areas, you probably know what green ants are, and you've probably tried them as kids growing up and eating them off a tree live, and, you get a citrus sort of flavour out of them.
1: This is Air News. The Canterbury Bulldogs have chased down the Melbourne Storm to snap a five-game losing streak in last night's NRL. Here's Terry Daniel.
6: The Canterbury Bulldogs have turned it around and had a 10-point win over the Melbourne Storm, 30-20 at Sydney Olympic Stadium. The Storm scored three first-half tries and looked in complete control, deservedly leading 18-6 at the break. The Dogs stand-in fullback Jacob Carraz telling Nine the second-half comeback was just what they needed.
7: It wasn't easy first half, they were winning, and we knew that, everything was flowing and what we were doing, attack, defence. It was just little moments, and I thought, second half the boys really ripped in, and yeah, so good to get a win and back in, the winner's circle.
6: The result leaves Canterbury with four wins from 11 games ahead of a clash with the West Tigers next week.
1: The ladder-leading Swans take on Geelong in this afternoon's top four AFL blockbuster on the Cats' home turf. Sarah Patterson reports.
8: Sydney has made it clear it won't be dictated to by Geelong and any plans it has to tag Isaac Heaney or any other Swans players for that matter. Irishman Oshin Mullen has managed successful shutdown jobs on the likes of Nick Dacos, Harry Sheasel and Marcus Bontempelli. Mark O'Connor too is adept in the tagging role. But Sydney forward Tom Papley says the Swans won't be swayed from playing their brand of footy.
1: Last night Richmond beat Essendon. Fremantle, too good for St Kilda. And wins to the Brumbies and Christchurch in Super Rugby. Australian Independent Radio News.
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11: Take a look at the weather forecast for Logan City for today, heading for a top 25 degrees. Partly cloudy conditions, chance of showers, winds very gusty, between 25 and 40 k's per hour, decreasing late this afternoon. Large and powerful surf conditions are expected to be hazardous for coastal activities such as rock fishing, swimming and surfing along the coastal areas. Our target is 25 today. Currently in Logan City, we're sitting on 16 degrees. And at 6 past 6, that brings you up to date with all the latest news, sport and weather. And every Saturday morning at this time, we check in with our good friends at Marine Rescue Queensland at Jacobs Well. Get a Moreton Bay Coastal Waters forecast for today and tomorrow. Online we have Pat. Good morning.
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11: Pat, down around Jacobs Well, how are we shaping up for the weekend?
12: We're going to have a southerly sort of 25 to 30 knots, so pretty blowy. And then offshore, we're 2.5 to 3 metres with a southeasterly inshore. Increasing to 4 to 5 metres offshore, so pretty lumpy out there. Partly cloudy, 90% chance of showers. So they're saying large and powerful surf conditions just a little bit further down. Expected to be quite hazardous, but pretty blowy is all the indication. We do have a strong wind warning, but with that, of course, that means there's plenty of time to go to the Sanctuary Cove boat show.
11: Exactly, mate, and of course, an opportunity for people to do a little bit of maintenance if they need to on their own boats.
12: Yes, yeah, certainly is, Mel. And look, the other thing we tend to find, like, because we're in a little bit of sheltered waters here, we tend to find that it gets quite busy in and around the islands. People go in for a bit of, if they desperately want to get out in that boat, which a lot of people do, they still tend to head out, but they tend to hang around the protected waters at this when you've got weather like this, which means we're very busy.
11: Which is, I suppose, a good thing because you provide such a great service. And, of course, people can help you out by logging on when they're heading out on the water.
12: They can, mate. It's regardless, and especially in sort of the inclement weather that we're expecting, really worthwhile they log on channel 82 or give us a call on the landline, 5546 1100.
11: Mate, appreciate your time, particularly what you guys do each and every day of the week. You take care. We'll talk again next Saturday morning.
12: Thanks, Mel, and thanks to you listeners. And, if you get an opportunity, drop in and see us at the Sanctuary Cove Boat Show as well. We've got our whole stand set up there, so it'd be great to say g'day to some of the locals.
11: There we go. They do a fabulous job. That is the guys at Marine Rescue Queensland. Thanks very much, Pat. We'll talk next Saturday morning. It is 9 past 6.
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0: He's still touring and selling out big stadiums. George Strait, Check Yes or No. Lainey Wilson, A Few Things That a Man Ought to Know. And Will Mosley, She Wanted Everything, Yeah, But Me. It is 19 after 6. A very good morning. You're listening to Saturday Morning Country.
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You're bringing a few old army buddies home. You're calling from a bar. 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I was talking to the baby. 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The doorbell. Honey, could you stop at the market and

0: You're listening to Saturday Morning Country, a little bit of classic country there for Johnny Cash, Ring of Fire. Loretta, lean into the mix, one's on the way. Local country artist Andrew Ryan, great storyteller, award-winning song. Beauty of the Bush, another great storyteller, Graham Connors. And just heading a little further north each year. It's 26 to 7. A very good morning, Mal West with you, keeping you company right up until 9 o'clock this morning.
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0: Sunday morning country with a man that has won more golden guitars than any other Australian country music artist, Troy Cassidaly, a double from him. First up, River Boy, and it's all about the trains. It is 12 to 7. Good morning. Mal West with you right up until 9 o'clock this morning.
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0: Well, that is the question this morning. Have you had yours? A little bit of heartache medication? John Party, Zach Topp before that, I Never Lie. It is 3 to 7. We have the latest news, sport and weather coming your way at the top of the hour. Just a reminder, the final hour of the show, the lovely Shanley Rose will be joining me. She has a brand new song out. I can't wait to share that with you. It's called Like My Mama Loves Tobacco. Interesting title. Great song. It is 3 to 7. We're heading up to the news with the man from Nanango, Kingaroy, Paul Ricketts.
1: No one ever knew where he came from. One day he just showed up at the gate. The papers said his name was John McConnell.

0: Logan City's own 101 FM, today's country, Saturday morning style, the Wet Whistles. That's their current song, Black River Sway. Darlinghurst, before that, Pour Me Another One. And local artist Jake Whittaker. That's turning out to be a big one. Recently released, Silverado in the Sunset, of course, part of his EP, In My Blood. And the news from last week was that it debuted at number 14 on the ARIA Albums charts. Fingers crossed that it moves up the charts for Jake. It is 16 after 7. Mal West with you up until 9 o'clock. We're going to come back with another local country music artist, Lenny Boss. His current song, it's called Cut the Rug.
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This is Saturday Morning Country. Kathy Carver. It's a song all about the bingo player. Before that, Jason Carruthers, Get the Country Through. And kicking off that bracket, what a magical voice she has, and super, super talented, great songwriter, Alice Benfer. And a little bit of Saddle Dreaming for your Saturday morning. It is 3 to 8. So just reminding you that after 9, I'll be out the door, and then Richo will be in. Glenn Richardson, Biggest Hits, Greatest Memories, kicks in between 9 and midday. And tomorrow morning, Sunday Morning Country, the best way to start your Sunday morning is right here on Logan City's Own 101. Smithy's going to be in the chair, so that means guaranteed great country music tomorrow morning right here on 101. Mac Geiger, up to the news.

Her name is Asia Lauren, and of course you know the song Choosin' Texas, but a little bit of a Polynesian Islander theme there, Choosin' Tonga. It is a great little song. It is 10 past 8. This is Saturday Morning Country. Don't forget Richo in after 9, and Gary Smith, head your way tomorrow morning for Sunday Morning Country.

0: She's based in Darwin in the Northern Territory, and what a beautiful voice, what a beautiful song. Sally Balfour and Sayonara Nakamura. It is a quarter past eight. A very good morning. Mel West with you up until nine. Richo's in the house. He's getting organised for biggest hits and greatest memories between nine and midday. And, of course, in about 15 minutes' time, I'll be chatting with a very special guest this morning, Shanley Rose. She is based on the Sunshine Coast up around Mullaney, and she has a brand new single out. We're going to be finding out a little bit more about that later on this morning as part of Saturday Morning Country.
1: Community Action.
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1: That is the current single for Lane Pittman, doing good things on the charts, Two Feet and a Heartbeat. Jessica Holbrook, a local country artist there, Heartbreak Cowboy, big song for her. And number one song on the country airplay charts. Got plenty of reaction right around Australia. Lindsay Waddington, Waddo from the Gold Coast, and talking to a drover. It's 27 after 8. Very good morning. Not too far away, special guest Shanley Rose will be joining us as part of Saturday Morning Country.
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0: Logan City's own 101 FM. Very good morning, Saturday morning country. She is very busy, very, very talented. Shanley Rose, a couple of her songs there from earlier in the year, Pretty and Down to the Grave. We'll find out a little bit more about those in just a moment. Plus, she has a brand new single out. It's called Like My Mama Loves Tobacco. Interesting title. We're going to find out more about that particular song and what Shanley Rose has been up to since we caught up in Tamworth.
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4: Hi, thank you so much for having me.
0: It's good to chat. Last time we caught up, Tamworth, how did that end up for you, Shanley?
4: Oh, that was a really incredible week. It was so special and I had a lot of amazing gigs and also got to walk the red carpet at the Golden Guitars for the first time, which was so nerve-wracking. But, yeah, it was a very special week. Well,
0: I was going to say, you wouldn't look out of place on the red carpet, and I remember seeing you on there. You looked stunning.
4: Yes. Oh, thank you so much. I was so nervous to try not to fall over.
0: So around the time of Tamworth, Pretty song was released earlier in the year in January. So tell us a little bit about that song. We played it as a lead-up to our chat.
4: Yeah, Pretty is a self-love anthem, all in all. Yeah, I wrote it at a time of my life where I was like, I just kind of needed to hear it for myself because someone was putting me down and I wasn't feeling great. And I just had to remind myself, no, it doesn't matter what anyone else says. If as long as I think that I'm a good person and kind at heart, then that's all that really matters. So I was, yeah, very excited to put that song out.
0: And then the next one that popped along was called Down to Your Grave. And a couple of friends there, Bethany Walsh and Kate Jamison on that one.
4: Yeah, this was actually a uni project. It was very exciting. The three of us, well, Kate and I were good friends from the country music scene for a while. Mm-hmm. And Beth is a musical theatre singer, so she was a bit different, like musically. And we got put together for a group to do a uni project. We had to write a few songs and record one. And after we finished it, we were like, we're just so in love with it. Like, we can't leave it here, so we decided to put it out, and I'm so glad we did because people seem to really love it. So, and I don't think I'll ever have a song with like that good harmony.
0: So the question is, have you brought Bethany across to the country music side of things?
4: Oh, maybe not quite country, but she's definitely into folk now.
0: Okay, well,
4: she's almost there.
0: Yeah, well, that is a great thing, and of course you touch on university project, but I've got to say congratulations, just recently graduated with a Bachelor of Music. Well done.
4: Yeah, thank you. Majoring in songwriting, which is very cool.
0: So how many years did that take?
4: It was 2 years. They were very jam-packed and they were done in trimesters so that we could finish quicker, but yeah, definitely worth doing the 2 years.
0: It does not surprise me that you're majoring or you majored in songwriting, because over the years we first caught up. It's something that we sort of seem to do in Tamworth, but Tamworth's pretty good. The TSA, your award for youth songwriting back in 2023, the CCMA Genius Songwriter of the Year. So this songwriting side of things, it really is a big part of what you do now.
4: Yeah, 100%. It's kind of at the forefront of my musical, like, passion, I would say. And, like, I wake up in the morning and I think about songwriting, and I go to bed thinking about it, and I spend every day doing the writing. And then performing and recording kind of comes after that.
0: So you touch on recording and the performing. You're not a stranger to some of the big stages, some of the big festivals, Tamworth, Gympie, and Melania. Of course, you've done pretty well back in 2023, the Junior Talent Search winner for the Gympie Music Muster. So that's sort of a big leg up to getting your music out there.
4: Yeah, it definitely was. I still, I was at the Woombai Festival the other day, and I ran into someone in the crowd, and he was like, "Oh, I actually saw you at the Gympie Muster Talent Search 3 years ago." I was like, "That's crazy." Like, I'm still meeting people who saw me back then, which is very cool.
0: And the thing that I love to see and following your music journey is the fact that some of the country music publications are getting on board, and you're getting coverage, not only musically on the radio, but also in some, as I said, the local and international publications.
4: Yeah, they've been so incredible with their support for me and for all artists. I think that's very important to give back to them. So, it's so lovely to have. And just like to see people write about my songs, because I spend so much time, sitting in the songs, and sitting in the writing of them. And I, pick them apart piece by piece, and then to have someone, analyze it and see it for what it is, it's a very special thing, for sure.
0: So not only today do you have to, in your case, sing a songwriter, but you also have to be a little bit of an actor, because you were telling me just before that your new song, which we're going to be playing for our listeners very soon, Like My Mama Loves Tobacco, you've got a music video coming out with that.
4: Yeah, I do. And this is my favourite music video we've ever done. And we filmed it at Bannock Bray, which is a beef company in Toowoomba, or a meat company in Toowoomba. And they have this gorgeous farm. And I went out there with my best friend, my partner, and Josh Beveridge from Roaming Creatives, and there was four of us, and we're just all great friends, and we got to go out and film, and we didn't have a massive plan. We just kind of did what we felt was right, and then I got it back to watch, and it was so special and full of so much heritage. And we film at this old house, and it's so beautiful and just falling apart. And yeah, it's a very, very special music video, and I'm so excited for it to come out.
0: That's about, what did you say, about a week away now?
4: Yes, a week, next Friday.
0: And, of course, you mentioned Josh. He's a performer, singer as well. His sister Lucy is also another great performer. But as you said, they've sort of channeled a little bit of their energies into the video production, and they've been doing quite a lot of videos for many of the country music artists at the moment.
4: Yeah, it's so amazing to watch Lucy and Josh and their mum, Tracy, as well. Mm. They're just the most beautiful people inside and out, and it's so amazing to watch them just conquer the music video scene.
0: So coming up, you got your new song out, new music video out, but also a couple of shows that you've got in and around you. Linville on the 24th of May, you've got a show there. And then the 29th of May, the back end of the month, a little bit local, a little bit close to home at Mullaney.
4: Yeah, at the Showgrounds. That'll be a really fun one. And I'm also judging a competition that is happening there, the Country Stars.
0: Okay.
4: Which will be awesome.
0: So, getting up on stage, how do you find it when you've got to perform in front of, plenty of family, friends, and all the locals in around Mullaney?
4: Yeah, it's a little different, I would say, to performing in front of strangers. I feel like I have more pressure because I can perform in front of strangers, and even if they hate it, I don't ever have to see them again. But, if I, mess up in front of my mum or my friends, they'll be like, you remember when you did that bad performance? No, they wouldn't do that, but I feel like they would remember. And so it's a bit more pressure, but it's also really lovely to be in my hometown and do what I love and have that support from people.
0: Yeah. 2026 has been a busy one since Tamworth in January. The fact that you've released a few more songs, your streams are up over 100,000 now, which is great, which means that plenty of people are hearing your music. And that brings us to your brand new one that we were so excited to share with our listeners this morning. Like My Mama Loves Tobacco. Interesting title, but can you give us the backstory on this one?
4: Yeah, well, this song is primarily about being in a relationship or a situation that's kind of breaking you down and destroying your soul, and kind of, but it's a place where you really want to be, but you don't know why, and you know you have to leave, but it's really hard for you to leave. And it's that struggle between, like, I love being here, but it's destroying me, and I know I have to go, but I don't want to. And yeah, it's a very sad song.
0: Yeah. Well, it's life, isn't it? There's certain things, and of course, it gives you an opportunity to showcase your talent, which is your songwriting. Shanley Rose, if you give us an intro to your brand new one, we'll share it with our listeners this morning as part of Saturday Morning Country.
4: Hey guys, it's Shanley Rose here, and you're listening to my brand new single, Like My Mama Loves Tobacco.

Logan City's own 101, the brand new single for Shanley Rose, Like My Mama Loves Tobacco. I remember back in 2023 when she won all the songwriting awards at the TSAs. Super, super talented. It is 10 to 9. Oh,

They're out of WA, Western Australia, Highway 95, getting drunk on vinyl. It is 3:29. A very good morning, Mel West with you. I'm out the door. Got to leave you with Richo after 9. I'll catch you next week. Don't forget, it's the weekend. If you're heading out, make sure you got your boots on.

Clarence Clemens and Jackson Brown. You're a friend of mine. You're on Logan City's 101 FM. A very good morning, everyone. Richo's on your radio through till midday with all your biggest hits and greatest memories. Up next, Four Non Blondes.

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Three Dog Night and the Road to Shambhala. How you doing? It's great to have you along for Saturday morning's biggest hits and greatest memories. Richo's on your radio all the way through till midday, and Cyril Callaghan will take over after that to take you through till 3 o'clock. David Bowie's up next.

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Elvis Costello with Chelsea. You're on Logan City's 101 FM. We are the home to the biggest hits. We are the home to the greatest memories. Hope you're enjoying the sunny Saturday. At this time of year, the climate is just absolutely beautiful, if you ask me. The Divine Miss M is up next. My Night in Black Leather.

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